0: 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Ah, no, that's a dog licking your ear.
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6: Partly cloudy tonight, still an outside chance of showers and thunderstorms, although it sounds like most of the activity will stay to the north-northwest of us. 60 degrees for a low tonight, west-northwest winds 10 to 15 miles per hour. Tomorrow, mostly cloudy early, gradually becoming sunny and cooler with a high of 78, northwest winds at 10 to 20 on Wednesday. Tomorrow night, mostly clear with a low holding around 52 degrees.

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2: Partly cloudy tonight, still an outside chance of showers and thunderstorms, although it sounds like most of the activity will stay to the north-northwest of us. 60 degrees for a low tonight, west-northwest winds 10 to 15 miles per hour. Tomorrow, mostly cloudy early, gradually becoming sunny and cooler with a high of 78, northwest winds at 10 to 20 on Wednesday. Tomorrow night, mostly clear with a low holding around 52 degrees.

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1: ABC News, I'm Dave Packer. The legendary singer, songwriter, actress, and entrepreneur Dolly Parton died today. Visitors at Nashville's Country Music Hall of Fame, where there's a Dolly Parton exhibit, expressing their shock.
2: Always known her as a great musician, singer, actress. And after going to her exhibition here, I found out a lot more about what a generous, generous person she was and what a friend in the state of Tennessee, how much she's actually done here.
1: Dolly Parton was 80. The U.S. and Canada getting closer to an all-out trade war. Effective September 8th, Canada is going to put in place tariffs of 15%, 25%, and 50% on some American goods going into Canada, effectively matching the tariffs the U.S. applied to the same goods. Firefighters near Reno, Nevada are making progress against a destructive wildfire. Officials say the Hawk Fire is now 27% contained. Families returning to find dozens of homes destroyed. This is ABC News. Speaking exclusively to ABC News, the family of Minnesota man Alex Priddy, who was shot and killed by ICE agents in Minneapolis last winter. Michael and Susan Priddy said they find it appalling that members of the Trump administration, including the president himself, called their son a domestic terrorist.
3: My shock is that he was murdered, and no one has given us the complete truth, or anyone has been held accountable. And it's been 7 months.
4: There was more effort in vilifying him than pursuing justice.
1: State prosecutors in Wisconsin say billionaire Elon Musk will not face charges for promising to give voters $1 million during the state Supreme Court election last year, saying they believe no jury would find that constituted election bribery. Musk's legal team argued he was exercising his free speech rights. Dave Packer, ABC News.
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12: 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Partly cloudy tonight, still an outside chance of showers and thunderstorms, although it sounds like most of the activity will stay to the north-northwest of us. 60 degrees for a low tonight, west-northwest winds 10 to 15 miles per hour. Tomorrow, mostly cloudy early, gradually becoming sunny and cooler with a high of 78, northwest winds at 10 to 20 on Wednesday. Tomorrow night, mostly clear with a low holding around 52 degrees.

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2: Partly cloudy tonight, still an outside chance of showers and thunderstorms, although it sounds like most of the activity will stay to the north-northwest of us. 60 degrees for a low tonight, west-northwest winds 10 to 15 miles per hour. Tomorrow, mostly cloudy early, gradually becoming sunny and cooler with a high of 78, northwest winds at 10 to 20 on Wednesday. Tomorrow night, mostly clear with a low holding around 52 degrees.

Darling, I've wasted a lot of years not seeing the real you. But tonight your beauty is shining through. And I never took the time to let you know. 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
1: ABC News, I'm Dave Packard. In South Carolina tonight, the AP projects Senator Darlene Graham will win the special Republican primary runoff election for the state's U.S. Senate seat, setting her up to take her late brother's spot on the ballot in the upcoming general election. Last check, Graham leads with 52% of the vote, followed by Representative Ralph Norman with just shy of 48%. ABC's Philadelphia TV station is reporting that authorities say the suspect accused of terrorizing that city's residents while wearing a creepy mask that looked like the horror movie character Chucky's been arrested in Nevada. And remembering Dolly Parton, the music icon today, has died, and visitors in Times Square stopped to remember the impact that the country music star had, like Caroline Pagano.
2: She's the American dream. I mean, look where she started, and she worked hard and believed in herself and what America could do.
1: This is ABC News. A temporary pause for strikes on Moscow as CIA Director John Ratcliffe reportedly holds a series of meetings in the city. ABC's Marcus Moore says despite the pause, Ukrainian troops have been making some gains in the war.
3: Ukraine has managed to hit targets deep inside Russia, and that's notable because they've been hitting oil-producing facilities, and Russia has had to shut down some of those facilities, and it's caused a bit of a fuel crisis in Russia. In fact, in Moscow and parts of St. Petersburg recently, there have been gas lines, people trying to get fuel. There's also been rationing fuel. So there is a real sense that Ukraine is having some success.
1: In Texas, Fort Worth City Council moved to authorize an $11.25 million settlement in the police death of Atatiana Jefferson, who was fatally shot during an encounter back in 2019. Fort Worth's mayor saying in a statement, "We hope this agreement offers a meaningful measure of closure and allows everyone to move forward." Dave Packer, ABC News.
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11: Partly cloudy tonight, still an outside chance of showers and thunderstorms, although it sounds like most of the activity will stay to the north-northwest of us. 60 degrees for a low tonight, west-northwest winds 10 to 15 miles per hour. Tomorrow, mostly cloudy early, gradually becoming sunny and cooler with a high of 78. Northwest winds at 10 to 20 on Wednesday. Tomorrow night, mostly clear with a low holding around 52 degrees.

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1: Partly cloudy tonight, still an outside chance of showers and thunderstorms, although it sounds like most of the activity will stay to the north-northwest of us. 60 degrees for a low tonight, west-northwest winds 10 to 15 miles per hour. Tomorrow, mostly cloudy early, gradually becoming sunny and cooler with a high of 78, northwest winds at 10 to 20 on Wednesday. Tomorrow night, mostly clear with a low holding around 52 degrees.

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1: ABC News, I'm Dave Packer. We're learning about funeral arrangements for country music icon Dolly Parton.
2: They're saying it's going to be small and it's going to be intimate. They had talked about what they would do when she died, that she had the plans for how she wanted the announcement to go. And they say it's going to be small and intimate. That'll be those very close to the family.
1: ABC's Alex Stone. Parton died today at 80. The AP projects Senator Darlene Graham will win the special Republican primary runoff election for South Carolina's U.S. Senate seat, setting her up to take her late brother's spot on the ballot in the upcoming general election. After President Trump imposed steep new tariffs on Canadian goods, Canada now firing back with tariffs on up to 50% on some 700 American products.

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7: Partly cloudy tonight, still an outside chance of showers and thunderstorms, although it sounds like most of the activity will stay to the north-northwest of us. 60 degrees for a low tonight, west-northwest winds 10 to 15 miles per hour. Tomorrow, mostly cloudy early, gradually becoming sunny and cooler with a high of 78. Northwest winds at 10 to 20 on Wednesday. Tomorrow night, mostly clear with a low holding around 52 degrees.
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1: Partly cloudy tonight, still an outside chance of showers and thunderstorms, although it sounds like most of the activity will stay to the north-northwest of us. 60 degrees for a low tonight, west-northwest winds 10 to 15 miles per hour. Tomorrow, mostly cloudy early, gradually becoming sunny and cooler with a high of 78, northwest winds at 10 to 20 on Wednesday. Tomorrow night, mostly clear with a low holding around 52 degrees.

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1: ABC News, I'm Dave Packer. Remembering the life of Dolly Parton, the beloved country music star passing away at the age of 80. A publicist revealing this evening that Parton died after bravely facing a brief battle with cancer. Nashville Mayor Freddie O'Connell remembering Parton's passion.

0: and for childhood literacy through her Imagination Library program that provided free books.
1: Already kind of seeing some of those public displays of honor and grief. And I will say, I mean, it is a sad day for the city, the state. I mean, she was still very connected to her roots in East Tennessee and then, of course, the world, as she was a beloved figure.
0: In a runoff election today, Darlene Graham, who was appointed to the seat following her brother Lindsey Graham's death, is the projected winner. And she'll face Democratic nominee and pediatrician Annie Andrews in November. Immediately after President Trump hit Canada with 50% tariffs, Canada striking back, imposing new tariffs on 700 U.S. imports beginning 2 weeks from today. This is ABC News. Bone-dry conditions in the western United States continue to fuel wildfire worries. ABC's Melissa Adan is in California with more.
2: West of Fort Worth, Texas, it's an all-out aerial assault on the out-of-control Ross Fire. The raging inferno going from 25 acres to more than 50,000 in less than a day. That's nearly 80 square miles, an area roughly the size of Baltimore. It's fueled by bone-dry brush and triple-digit temperatures that have plagued the West all summer. Outside Reno, firefighters are still trying to gain the upper hand on a fire that's forced tens of thousands to evacuate.
0: In Texas, the Fort Worth City Council voted unanimously to approve an $11.25 million settlement for the family of Tatiana Jefferson, 28-year-old black woman who was fatally shot by a police officer in 2019. If approved by probate court, the money is expected to be placed in a trust for two of her nephews and divided amongst other surviving family members. Dave Packer, ABC News.
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7: Partly cloudy tonight, still an outside chance of showers and thunderstorms, although it sounds like most of the activity will stay to the north-northwest of us. 60 degrees for a low tonight, west-northwest winds 10 to 15 miles per hour. Tomorrow, mostly cloudy early, gradually becoming sunny and cooler with a high of 78, northwest winds at 10 to 20 on Wednesday. Tomorrow night, mostly clear, with a low holding around 52 degrees.
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4: Partly cloudy tonight, still an outside chance of showers and thunderstorms, although it sounds like most of the activity will stay to the north-northwest of us. 60 degrees for a low tonight, west-northwest winds 10 to 15 miles per hour. Tomorrow, mostly cloudy early, gradually becoming sunny and cooler with a high of 78, northwest winds at 10 to 20 on Wednesday. Tomorrow night, mostly clear with a low holding around 52 degrees.

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1: From ABC News, I'm Dave Packer. An investigation is now underway after a small Cessna plane crashed near a remote military radar site in Alaska. Officials say there are no survivors. NTSB Alaska Regional Chief

0: Clint Johnson said the aircraft missed its initial approach amid foggy conditions Thursday around noon and crashed on the second landing attempt.
1: The pilots in this case were navigating solely by instruments. Weather conditions would not allow them to actually visually see the ground.
0: As reservoir levels sink lower in Lake Mead and Lake Powell, the Department of the Interior ordering steep cuts to the amount of Colorado River water that will be delivered to California, Nevada, and Arizona, the river facing years of drought. An honor bestowed, an honor taken away. Word that President Trump could possibly rename an aircraft carrier after himself, after he himself several years ago announced it would be named after Doris Miller, a Black World War II hero.
2: Sources telling ABC News Navy officials are now weighing removing Miller's name from the ship and instead considering naming it for President Trump.
3: It's like almost like a stab in the heart for me.
2: Miller's great niece said it would send a message to all Black service members.
3: To give it and then take it away, and it kind of make you wonder, like, are we good enough? Are we equal?
2: No U.S. Navy vessel has ever been named for a sitting president.
0: Amid growing American concerns about the cost of living, President Trump says he'll temporarily waive a tariff on imported beef for 90 days. Not going to work, says National Cattlemen's Beef Association head lobbyist Ethan Lane. He says ground beef imports doubled last year without lowering prices.
4: That was done in an effort to lower prices for consumers. And if you look at the marketplace, what we know is that that didn't happen.
0: At least 55 people have fallen ill across 15 states in a salmonella and E. coli outbreak linked to alfalfa sprouts. You're listening to ABC News.
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Front page obituary, he was a millionaire. 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His kids were mad as hell.

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4: Partly cloudy overnight with a low around 62 degrees, west-northwest winds 10 to 15 miles per hour. Wednesday, mostly cloudy in the morning, gradually becoming sunny with a high of 78, northwest winds at 10 to 20. Wednesday night, mostly clear, a low of 52 with winds becoming light late Wednesday night. Thursday, mostly sunny, a high of 78. Friday, mostly sunny with a high near 81 degrees.

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5: Partly cloudy overnight with a low around 62 degrees, west-northwest winds 10 to 15 miles per hour. Wednesday, mostly cloudy in the morning, gradually becoming sunny with a high of 78, northwest winds at 10 to 20. Wednesday night, mostly clear, a low of 52 with winds becoming light late Wednesday night. Thursday, mostly sunny, a high of 78. Friday, mostly sunny with a high near 81 degrees.
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1: From ABC News, I'm Dave Packer. An investigation is now underway after a small Cessna plane crashed near a remote military radar site in Alaska. Officials say there are no survivors. NTSB Alaska Regional Chief Clint Johnson said the aircraft missed its initial approach amid foggy conditions Thursday around noon and crashed on the second landing attempt.
2: The pilots in this case were navigating solely by instruments. Weather conditions would not allow them to actually visually see the ground.
1: As reservoir levels sink lower in Lake Mead and Lake Powell, the Department of the Interior ordering steep cuts to the amount of Colorado River water that will be delivered to California, Nevada, and Arizona, the river facing years of drought. An honor bestowed, an honor taken away. Word that President Trump could possibly rename an aircraft carrier after himself, after he himself several years ago announced it would be named after Doris Miller, a Black World War II hero.
3: Sources telling ABC News Navy officials are now weighing removing Miller's name from the ship and instead considering naming it for President Trump.
4: It's like almost like a stab in the heart for me.
3: Miller's great niece said it would send a message to all Black service members.
4: To give it and then take it away, and it kind of make you wonder, like, are we good enough? Are we equal?
3: No U.S. Navy vessel has ever been named for a sitting president.
1: Amid growing American concerns about the cost of living, President Trump says he'll temporarily waive a tariff on imported beef for 90 days. Not going to work, says National Cattlemen's Beef Association head lobbyist Ethan Lane. He says ground beef imports doubled last year without lowering prices.
5: That was done in an effort to lower prices for consumers. And if you look at the marketplace, what we know is that didn't happen.
1: At least 55 people have fallen ill across 15 states in a salmonella and E. coli outbreak linked to alfalfa sprouts. You're listening to ABC News.
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5: 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Partly cloudy overnight with a low around 62 degrees, west-northwest winds 10 to 15 miles per hour. Wednesday, mostly cloudy in the morning, gradually becoming sunny with a high of 78, northwest winds at 10 to 20. Wednesday night, mostly clear, a low of 52 with winds becoming light late Wednesday night. Thursday, mostly sunny, a high of 78. Friday, mostly sunny with a high near 81 degrees.

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2: Partly cloudy overnight with a low around 62 degrees, west-northwest winds 10 to 15 miles per hour. Wednesday, mostly cloudy in the morning, gradually becoming sunny with a high of 78, northwest winds at 10 to 20. Wednesday night, mostly clear, a low of 52 with winds becoming light late Wednesday night. Thursday, mostly sunny, a high of 78. Friday, mostly sunny with a high near 81 degrees.

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1: From ABC News, I'm Dave Packer. An investigation is now underway after a small Cessna plane crashed near a remote military radar site in Alaska. Officials say there are no survivors. NTSB Alaska Regional Chief Clint Johnson said the aircraft missed its initial approach amid foggy conditions Thursday around noon and crashed on the second landing attempt.
2: The pilots in this case were navigating solely by instruments. Weather conditions would not allow them to actually visually see the ground.
1: As reservoir levels sink lower in Lake Mead and Lake Powell, the Department of the Interior ordering steep cuts to the amount of Colorado River water that will be delivered to California, Nevada, and Arizona, the river facing years of drought. An honor bestowed, an honor taken away. Word that President Trump could possibly rename an aircraft carrier after himself, after he himself several years ago announced it would be named after Doris Miller, a Black World War II hero.
3: Sources telling ABC News Navy officials are now weighing removing Miller's name from the ship and instead considering naming it for President Trump.
4: It's like almost like a stab in the heart for me.
3: Miller's great niece said it would send a message to all Black service members.
4: To give it and then take it away, and it kind of make you wonder, like, are we good enough? Are we equal?
3: No U.S. Navy vessel has ever been named for a sitting president.
1: Amid growing American concerns about the cost of living, President Trump says he'll temporarily waive a tariff on imported beef for 90 days. Not going to work, says National Cattlemen's Beef Association head lobbyist Ethan Lane. He says ground beef imports doubled last year without lowering prices.
5: That was done in an effort to lower prices for consumers. And if you look at the marketplace, what we know is that didn't happen.
1: At least 55 people have fallen ill across 15 states in a salmonella and E. coli outbreak linked to alfalfa sprouts. You're listening to ABC News.
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6: Partly cloudy overnight with a low around 62 degrees, west-northwest winds 10 to 15 miles per hour. Wednesday, mostly cloudy in the morning, gradually becoming sunny with a high of 78, northwest winds at 10 to 20. Wednesday night, mostly clear, a low of 52 with winds becoming light late Wednesday night. Thursday, mostly sunny, a high of 78. Friday, mostly sunny with a high near 81 degrees.

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4: There's the first thing you'd be doing. 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
5: Partly cloudy overnight with a low around 62 degrees. West-northwest winds 10 to 15 miles per hour. Wednesday, mostly cloudy in the morning, gradually becoming sunny with a high of 78. Northwest winds at 10 to 20. Wednesday night, mostly clear, a low of 52 with winds becoming light late Wednesday night. Thursday, mostly sunny, a high of 78. Friday, mostly sunny with a high near 81 degrees.

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1: From ABC News, I'm Dave Packer. An investigation is now underway after a small Cessna plane crashed near a remote military radar site in Alaska. Officials say there are no survivors. NTSB Alaska Regional Chief Clint Johnson said the aircraft missed its initial approach amid foggy conditions Thursday around noon and crashed on the second landing attempt.
2: The pilots in this case were navigating solely by instruments. Weather conditions would not allow them to actually visually see the ground.
1: As reservoir levels sink lower in Lake Mead and Lake Powell, the Department of the Interior ordering steep cuts to the amount of Colorado River water that will be delivered to California, Nevada, and Arizona, the river facing years of drought. An honor bestowed, an honor taken away. Word that President Trump could possibly rename an aircraft carrier after himself, after he himself several years ago announced it would be named after Doris Miller, a Black World War II hero.
3: Sources telling ABC News Navy officials are now weighing removing Miller's name from the ship and instead considering naming it for President Trump.
4: It's like almost like a stab in the heart for me.
3: Miller's great niece said it would send a message to all Black service members.
4: To give it and then take it away, and it kind of make you wonder, like, are we good enough? Are we equal?
3: No U.S. Navy vessel has ever been named for a sitting president.
1: Amid growing American concerns about the cost of living, President Trump says he'll temporarily waive a tariff on imported beef for 90 days. Not going to work, says National Cattlemen's Beef Association head lobbyist Ethan Lane. He says ground beef imports doubled last year without lowering prices.
5: That was done in an effort to lower prices for consumers. And if you look at the marketplace, what we know is that didn't happen.
1: At least 55 people have fallen ill across 15 states in a salmonella and E. coli outbreak linked to alfalfa sprouts. 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
7: 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As Minnesota's weather authority, we take the time to explain why we'll see sunshine in the morning and storms in the afternoon.
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7: Partly cloudy overnight with a low around 62 degrees, west-northwest winds 10 to 15 miles per hour. Wednesday, mostly cloudy in the morning, gradually becoming sunny with a high of 78, northwest winds at 10 to 20. Wednesday night, mostly clear, a low of 52 with winds becoming light late Wednesday night. Thursday, mostly sunny, a high of 78. Friday, mostly sunny with a high near 81 degrees.

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1: Partly cloudy overnight with a low around 62 degrees. West-northwest winds 10 to 15 miles per hour. Wednesday, mostly cloudy in the morning, gradually becoming sunny with a high of 78. Northwest winds at 10 to 20. Wednesday night, mostly clear, a low of 52 with winds becoming light late Wednesday night. Thursday, mostly sunny, a high of 78. Friday, mostly sunny with a high near 81 degrees.
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2: From ABC News, I'm Dave Packer. An investigation is now underway after a small Cessna plane crashed near a remote military radar site in Alaska. Officials say there are no survivors. NTSB Alaska Regional Chief

0: Miller, a Black World War II hero.
1: Sources telling ABC News Navy officials are now weighing removing Miller's name from the ship and instead considering naming it for President Trump.
2: It's like almost like a stab in the heart for me.
1: Miller's great niece said it would send a message to all Black service members.
2: To give it and then take it away, and it kind of make you wonder, like, are we good enough? Are we equal?
1: No U.S. Navy vessel has ever been named for a sitting president.
0: Amid growing American concerns about the cost of living, President Trump says he'll temporarily waive a tariff on imported beef for 90 days. Not going to work, says National Cattlemen's Beef Association head lobbyist Ethan Lane. He says ground beef imports doubled last year without lowering prices.
3: That was done in an effort to lower prices for consumers. And if you look at the marketplace, what we know is that didn't happen.
0: At least 55 people have fallen ill across 15 states in a salmonella and E. coli outbreak linked to alfalfa sprouts. You're listening to ABC News.
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10: I'm Chief Meteorologist Ken Barlow. 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
11: 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As Minnesota's weather authority, we take the time to explain why we'll see sunshine in the morning and storms in the afternoon.
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13: Partly cloudy overnight with a low around 62 degrees, west-northwest winds 10 to 15 miles per hour. Wednesday, mostly cloudy in the morning, gradually becoming sunny with a high of 78, northwest winds at 10 to 20. Wednesday night, mostly clear, a low of 52 with winds becoming light late Wednesday night. Thursday, mostly sunny, a high of 78. Friday, mostly sunny with a high near 81 degrees.

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1: Partly cloudy overnight with a low around 62 degrees, west-northwest winds 10 to 15 miles per hour. Wednesday, mostly cloudy in the morning, gradually becoming sunny with a high of 78, northwest winds at 10 to 20. Wednesday night, mostly clear, a low of 52 with winds becoming light late Wednesday night. Thursday, mostly sunny, a high of 78. Friday, mostly sunny with a high near 81 degrees.

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1: From ABC News, I'm Dave Packer. An investigation is now underway after a small Cessna plane crashed near a remote military radar site in Alaska. Officials say there are no survivors. NTSB Alaska Regional Chief Clint Johnson said the aircraft missed its initial approach amid foggy conditions Thursday around noon and crashed on the second landing attempt.
2: The pilots in this case were navigating solely by instruments. Weather conditions would not allow them to actually visually see the ground.
1: As reservoir levels sink lower in Lake Mead and Lake Powell, the Department of the Interior ordering steep cuts to the amount of Colorado River water that will be delivered to California, Nevada, and Arizona, the river facing years of drought. An honor bestowed, an honor taken away. Word that President Trump could possibly rename an aircraft carrier after himself, after he himself several years ago announced it would be named after Doris Miller, a Black World War II hero.
3: Sources telling ABC News Navy officials are now weighing removing Miller's name from the ship and instead considering naming it for President Trump.
4: It's like almost like a stab in the heart for me.
3: Miller's great niece said it would send a message to all Black service members.
4: To give it and then take it away, and it kind of make you wonder, like, are we good enough? Are we equal?
3: No U.S. Navy vessel has ever been named for a sitting president.
1: Amid

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7: Good morning. Forecast for Wednesday, mostly cloudy early, but gradually becoming sunny with a high of 78. Northwest winds 10 to 20 miles per hour. Tonight, mostly clear, a low of 52. North-northwest winds 5 to 15, becoming light after midnight. Tomorrow, mostly sunny with a high of 78 once again. Then mostly sunny and a little warmer on Friday with a high of 81. Chance of thunderstorms Friday night.

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12: Good morning. Forecast for Wednesday, mostly cloudy early, but gradually becoming sunny with a high of 78. Northwest winds 10 to 20 miles per hour. Tonight, mostly clear, a low of 52. North-northwest winds 5 to 15, becoming light after midnight. Tomorrow, mostly sunny with a high of 78 once again. Then mostly sunny and a little warmer on Friday with a high of 81. Chance of thunderstorms Friday night.

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1: Right now, we are going to visit with Lisa Anderson from the Meslowski Wellness and Research Center in Wadena. Good morning, Lisa.
2: Good morning, Kyle. How are you?
1: I'm good. How are you?
2: I'm good.
1: I know the question on everyone's mind today is, after our discussion last week, have you reconsidered the possibility of working out nude?
2: No.
1: Or is it still a hard no?
2: Still a hard no.
1: Still a hard no.
2: Thank goodness, at least to my knowledge, nobody has attempted to work out nude here either.
1: Okay. Well, we mentioned that last week, that is, you know, very much frowned upon at the, at the Maz, but
2: do that at home, if you please.
1: Yeah. I did have a couple of people that heard us visit last week. They thought it was a lot of fun, and we did too, so.
2: Yes, anyway. I agree. I have a friend in Perm that listens. You know, maybe they're just driving or whatever, and they tune in, and they also heard and thought it was pretty comical. Gosh, we're funny people, aren't we?
1: We are good. We are very entertaining. Because sometimes we have to be, because sometimes we don't have a whole heck of a lot of things to talk about, so we just kind of make things up as we go along.
2: But
1: today we do have something to talk about, because it's almost time for back to school.
2: Ooh, yuck. Mm. Yeah, I mean, just a little blip, schedule change, whatever you might want to call it. But as the 15 seconds that we weren't talking before, I do remember or realize now that there is a blood drive here at the center today. I believe the National Honor Society is putting it on, and they usually are pretty full. And I guess I didn't ask the kids in there today if they had any openings, but it's, you know, if you want to give blood, if you're able to give blood, step in and see if that's an option for you today.
1: Yeah,
2: that I didn't even mention that last week. That,
1: no.
2: Tisk tisk to me.
1: Yeah. If you are eligible, give blood, because I know the American Red Cross in particular has been talking about the extreme shortage of blood this summer. And so if you can, donate, because it's easy to do and it's a very good cause.
2: Yes, for sure. So that's going on today. And then, oh my gosh, we do have things to talk about. Holy cow.
1: We are starting,
2: and I just did a social media post about this. Our Mommy and Me Swim has become very popular throughout the years, and we kind of stop it for the summer. Swimming lessons kind of get in the way of that, but that will be back, not this Wednesday, but next Wednesday, September 2nd. Don will be here again in the morning from 9 to 11. So kiddos that might be at home with mom, dad, grandma, grandpa, you know, we call it mommy and me, but you certainly don't have to be with your mom to come swim. You know, if it is grandma or grandpa that want to come swim, Wednesday is 9 to 11. It just kind of gets the littler kids used to the water. It's not as chaotic in there. If they want the features on, we turn the features on. We have some special little pool toys for the kids that they can play with that we don't normally bring out during open swim. So that is coming back. That's a highlight of the fall. And like I said, that got pretty popular over the past few years.
1: Nice.
2: So we kind of extended it to a couple hours, give the kids a little bit more opportunity to be in the water. And it kind of goes right along with the library, I think, has story time at that time too. So kill two birds with one stone, right? Come swim, do the whole library thing while you're in town. So,
1: good plan. Is there a cost for that, Lisa? And do they have to register, or can they just show up?
2: Just show up. If you are not a member of the facility, it is a daily fee, $5, $6, $7, depending. $6, $7, $8, depending on your age. $6 for kids. But if you're 3 and under, you're free. So $7 for seniors, $8 for adults. And we do have that punch card option as well, which a lot of people take advantage of. But, yeah, if you're a member of the facility, there's no charge. Just scan your card and away you go.
1: All right. Super. So mommy and me, and then back. Yeah, there'll be the day after the first day of school for WDC and a few of the other schools in the area.
2: Yep, yeah, my little one goes back to school on Tuesday, too. So thank goodness, like, I don't have to think about WDC going back to school and she going back to school and having being different days. It's nice that it's aligned. But, yes, that is coming back. And then they are also, I don't know if this has been really talked about yet or not, but I think it has been. Well, it's going to be. They are putting pickleball courts in the back of the center right in between, like, what I call the back and the hockey arena. And they started pushing dirt a couple days ago. Yesterday must have been. So that's a project in the works too. So we'll have outdoor pickleball courts in Wadena too.
1: That's kind of fun. Just in time for winter.
2: Right, exactly. I think the plan is that, I mean, they're making, well, what do I know? It looks like they're making quick work.
1: Yeah.
2: So who knows? Maybe if we have a nice fall, they'll be able to play a little pickleball outside in the fall.
1: Okay, yeah. That'd be nice. Still opportunity for people to donate to the indoor playground project, Lisa?
2: Yes, absolutely. And I will have a better update next week. I have a meeting with that nonprofit friends group tomorrow, so I'll have a little bit of a better number and all that next week for you. But yes, absolutely. Contact me. Give me a call. Email me. Email one of the people on the friends. Don't do that. Yeah. Contact one of the people on the friends. Probably easiest just to get a hold of me if you want to donate. But yeah, we've had some donations come in, which is really, really great to see. So that should be coming to fruition pretty quick here. Hopefully by the end of the year, maybe beginning of next year. So yeah, that's exciting too.
1: You bet.
2: Look at that.
1: And if you need
2: all the things to talk about.
1: Yeah, if you need to make a charitable contribution for tax purposes before the end of the year, you know, consider the friends of the Maz group and help with that indoor playground project at the Mislowski Wellness and Research Center.
2: Yes,
1: anything else this
2: sure.
1: morning? Yeah.
2: No, that's all I have.
1: All right. Well, you have a great day, a wonderful week.
2: You too.
1: And we'll talk again next Tuesday.
2: Sounds good.
1: Thanks, Lisa. You bet. Lisa Anderson, director of the Mislowski Wellness and Research Center in Wadena. Good morning. Forecast for Wednesday, mostly cloudy early, but gradually becoming sunny with a high of 78. Northwest winds 10 to 20 miles per hour. Tonight, mostly clear, a low of 52. North-northwest winds 5 to 15, becoming light after midnight. Tomorrow, mostly sunny with a high of 78 once again. Then mostly sunny and a little warmer on Friday with a high of 81. Chance of thunderstorms Friday night.

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2: Superstation K106 weather update. Mostly sunny today, a high of 78. Tonight, mostly clear, a low of 52. Tomorrow, sunny, a high of 78. Currently, 64 degrees. It's 6:04 at the Big Show.
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Superstation K106, Kenny Chesney, Carry On, 608 in the Big Show. What's going on? How's your morning? How you feeling? You ready to do this today? You got it. Let's go. Let's get after it here a little bit. Big news yesterday, of course, in the world of country music was Dolly Parton passing away. Yeah, we're going to hear from Dolly this morning. We're going to hear from Dolly in the Country Music Minute. We're going to learn about Dolly a little bit in the Country Music Minute coming up at 6:40.

0: Holly's going to be our featured artist in today's Classic Country Triple Play that happens at 9:40 this morning. It's a day for Dolly, for she passed away at 80 years old yesterday. Eli Young Band and Josh Ross coming up next. Superstation K106.
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0: 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Good morning, I'm Corey Tackle. 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We've been notified of a number of back-to-school open houses around the area. These are the ones that we have specific notice of, but you know, you should probably know if your school is doing an open house here today as well. Back-to-school open house at Bertha Hewitt today from 3:30 to 7, from 4 to 6 at New York Mills, and from 4 to 7 at Wadena Deer Creek. And then looking ahead, get registered for the Wadena County Humane Society Golf Fundraiser coming up on Friday. 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Twins lost to the Athletics 4-2. 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Vikings unveiled their new alternate uniforms, their NFL rivalries uniforms. Pretty sharp looking if you haven't seen them. Kind of like a deep purple with a champagne gold. I like them. CJ's not a fan. CJ's got some nits to pick. I think I'm in. Have you seen the new Vikings uniforms? Tell me what you think. Text me what you think. 218-631-1197. 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
0: Superstation K106 weather update. Mostly sunny today, a high of 78. Tonight, mostly clear, a low of 52. Tomorrow, sunny, a high of 78. Currently, 63 degrees. 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

0: 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This is The Big Show, and it's time for our K106 Country Music Minute. You know the news by now. Sadness rocks the country music world. Dolly Parton has died at 80 after being hospitalized in Nashville with kidney and autoimmune issues. Her death was announced yesterday by her head of security, but most importantly, her nephew, Brian Seaver.
1: My name is Brian Seaver, son of Cassie Parton, and I'm representing the Parton and Owens family today, announcing the passing of my Aunt Dolly, Rebecca Parton Dean, sister, sis, Aunt Granny to one generation and Gigi to the next. This video announcement is something Dolly asked of me years ago, before I fully absorbed it as a future reality. As her head of security for more than two decades, a role my father Larry held before me, I have imagined the heaviness of this moment, but haven't truly felt it until now. It is an honor that is mixed with absolute pride and great sadness. But sadness lies with us, not with Dolly. Dolly has lived in the light and is in the arms of Jesus, surely met by Carl, her parents, and countless others who have watched her and longed for her to meet them in the heavens.
0: Yeah, Dolly, of course, an icon. She discussed recently some ongoing health problems and canceled several appearances. She leaves behind a six-decade career, awards, hits, Jolene, 9 to 5, I Will Always Love You. She starred in films, The Best Little Whorehouse in Texas, Steel Magnolias. She founded the Imagination Library. It's provided millions of books to children. True sense of the word, country music icon, no doubt. It rocked the world. There's a great story up on WadenaRadio.com, the country music news section. 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I encourage you to check that out at WadenaRadio.com. And for everything in the world of country music. But today, it's a day for Dolly. Rest in peace. Dolly Parton, Superstation K106.

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0: Superstation K106, Cole Wetzel and Ella Langley, Jaded. 6:50, now at the big show. We're 10 minutes away from a new sports and weather update happening just after 7 o'clock today. We could celebrate a lot of different holidays. It's, National Cherry Popsicle Day. It wouldn't be the first flavor that I'd go for. I usually go for grape. And then I like the, and then orange. Grape and then orange, I think, are my first two grabs. Cherries in the mix, but I definitely have a top two. So we could celebrate that today. It's National Dog Day. We could celebrate the family pooch. That's always exciting. It's National Toilet Paper Day. And that's probably not, like, normally worth celebrating, but... You know, if you don't have any toilet paper and you need toilet paper, boy, oh boy, oh boy, are you going to wish you had some. You don't want that scenario ever. By the way, as a quick aside, if you ever are in the store and you see somebody going through the self-checkout and they only have a plunger, there's an emergency. Let them go ahead of you, all right? Just let them go. It's also National McChicken Day. And I'm a sucker for the McChicken. I got to be honest with you. I miss the... Do you remember the spicy McChicken? Yeah, I do. Pepperidge Farms remembers. Ooh, I think I'd like to celebrate McChicken Day today. Yes, I would. 6:51 now. Our quarter after laughter happens at 7:15. Superstation K106.
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0: Superstation K106, it's 6:54 now at the big show. Wednesday morning means we get to get caught up with Jolene Johanna, State Farm Insurance in Wadena. Jolene, I heard your discussion with CJ the other day. You're gearing up for the state fair, it sounds like, huh?
11: I know. Originally, I was going to go all day tomorrow, but I think I'm going tomorrow night. We're going to go see Bonnie Raitt.
0: Oh, fun.
11: Concert, how fun is that? And then we're going to go Friday to the state fair.
0: Okay, good.
11: And look for state fair food to eat.
0: Anything in particular you're eyeing up, or are you just like a staple, give me a bucket of cookies and get out of my way?
11: Well, I have to have a pronto pup with mustard on it.
0: Yes, yep.
11: That's my go-to. Do you have a go-to food at the state fair?
0: Oh, I I like to experiment, so I want the staples, right? Like, if I'm at a fair, I'm with you, I want a Pronto Pup. I do want the cookies, but then I want to find something I've never had before. So I would try to find something weird.
11: So I looked at all the new foods. I can't do the pickle pie thing, that pickle cheesecake thing. I don't think I can do that.
0: Yeah, I like pickles, but that might... If you bought it, I would take a bite.
11: You know what? That would be it, too.
0: Yep.
11: You know, I mean, if I'm with a bunch of people, and there's two of us, and we can share things. But here's what I found. There's a new sandwich. I must have it.
0: Okay.
11: Not healthy at all. But they take a slice of apple.
0: Yep.
11: Batter it and deep fry it. Already not healthy, right?
0: Yeah.
11: Then they sprinkle it with cinnamon sugar.
0: Oh, yeah.
11: They put it on top of ham.
0: Oh, gosh, yes. I mean, that's a classic combination.
11: Then they pour on some hot honey.
0: Oh, yeah, that sounds, yes, yes.
11: Then they take a hoagie bun and they spread it with ricotta cheese.
0: Of course. That sounds great, actually.
11: Doesn't that sound delicious?
0: Yeah, it does. It sounds really good.
11: The apple with honey and the and the ham. Oh, yum.
0: Yeah, no,
11: yum.
0: That sounds great. Feel free to get two. I'll take one off your hands.
11: Well, you know, my best friend Dina and I are going, so I figure it shows up the sandwich is kind of two, so I think a half for each of us. And then they had another thing that was, it was like dumplings on a stick, but
0: okay.
11: They were filled with like a cheeseburger mixture.
0: Okay.
11: And then you dipped them in like Thousand Island dressing, so it's almost like a Big Mac in a dumpling.
0: Yeah, that sounds awesome. Those sound great.
11: And then there was also a cheese curd with Italian sausage wrapped in some sort of a pastry thing.
0: Yeah, that's a no-brainer, too. You've listed three no-brainers to me.
11: Yeah, but then I ditched the pickle cheesecake, and then they had a pickle cookie with white chocolate chips. I don't know.
0: I like pickles.
11: Cookie,
0: yeah, I like pickles, white chocolate, all good. This seems like a weird combination, yeah.
11: But, you know, one time I was at Disney at their food wine and dine thing, and we did a chiclet, with the same friend, we did a pickle shake, you know?
0: Yeah.
11: And there were three of us that divided it. That, how bad could it be? And it was delicious.
0: Interesting.
11: And then I also had a avocado margarita. And that was like the best margarita I've ever had in my life.
0: Okay,
11: avocado
0: deal.
11: One.
0: Yeah, all right, I'm in. You convinced me.
11: Okay, so not about food. So we're getting a lot of calls on some things. State Farm declared a huge dividend, and people are getting these emails, and they code their junk email, and they look like a scam, and they're calling and saying, is this a scam? And actually, it's not.
0: Okay.
11: So State Farm, for auto insurance, you're either in State Farm Mutual or you're in State Farm Standard. If you're in State Farm Mutual, that's probably about half to 60% of the people, they declared a dividend for State Farm Mutual policyholders. And it can range anywhere from 17, 18 bucks to 100 bucks. I've seen some that are about 250 bucks. But it depends on how much you paid in premium in 2025. And if you miss the email, do not worry if you do not reply how you want to get the money, because you can get it Venmo to you, get through Zelle, is that what they call it? If you do not reply, they'll mail you a check. And some people have already got checks. If we didn't have an email inside, you might have already gotten a check. But so if you don't reply, they'll mail you a check. It's set about 60 days from when you got this email. So probably in about 40 days, people get checks if they didn't reply to the email. So it is not a scam. You will get a check.
0: Great.
11: It's better than a kick, right?
0: Every time.
11: so some people say, oh, I didn't get much of a check. Well, that meant you didn't pay a lot of premium. So
0: sure.
11: Be thankful.
0: Sure,
11: know, right?
0: So,
11: and then we're also helping people with their claims. You know, most of our claims have gone really well. State Farm has put a lot of money out there on roofs. We're one of the few companies out there that have replacement costs on roofs that are over 10 years old. If you if they didn't see much damage in your roof and you have a contractor who thinks maybe you did have damage and you want a second inspection, call us. There's a way to get a second inspection. Basically, your contractor has to do some work for us, has to take some really good pictures and give us a detailed estimate if we miss something. But like I said, most claims have gone just great, you know, with State Farm. So But then people have questions on their claim paperwork, and that's why you have a local agent, you know, so you can come in and ask us questions for sure. So give us a call, stop in, click in. If you call us, our number is 218-631-1297. You can also text us at that same 1297 phone number. If you want to stop in, we are a couple blocks south of Walmart in Wadena. Our office has a new look because we got new shingles over the weekend, and they are, because they could not match our siding after our hail damage, we are going to be a different color. We've been under construction these last few days, but so if you drive up, you say, that doesn't look like the State Farm office. You are at the right office. So you can come through Pizza's parking lot, or you can come in the back way off our First Street, Northwest, the back way to Walmart. And you can also find us online. Just Google Jolene Johannes or State Farm in Wadena. We are open through the construction. I think our siding should be done maybe today or tomorrow. They have some soffit fascia that got back ordered that's coming in and should be done next week. And we've been parking in our yard, you know, because of course when they do siding there can be nails, and they've been doing a good job of picking up though. So anyway, that's my story. I won't be in the office on Friday, but my great team will be there, answering questions, and hopefully I can waddle back in the office after eating too much at the State Fair on Friday. So
0: sounds like a great time. Enjoy the fair, Jolene. We'll talk to you again next week.
11: Have a good one. Thank you.
0: Jolene Johannes, State Farm Insurance in Wadena. It's 7:01 at the Big Show.
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3: ABC News, I'm Wayne Cabot. As fans around the world remember Dolly Parton after she passed away at the age of 80, we're also hearing how she wanted to be remembered. Here's ABC's Sophie Flay.
12: She was asked way back in 1982 what she would want her tombstone to say.
13: I want the tombstone to say, she should be lying here. I don't know where she went.
3: Dolly Parton dying after what her publicist says was a short battle with cancer. And in true Dolly spirit, her theme park, Dollywood, will be open today, the site saying the show must go on. South Carolina, Senator Darlene Graham winning the Republican nomination for a full term of her own after being appointed to take the seat left vacant after her brother Lindsey Graham died.
14: Thank you, Lindsey, for your service to South Carolina and to this country. It's just not the same without you here.
3: At least three Americans are counted among the nearly 400 people missing after violent flash flooding in Nepal. This is ABC News.
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0: The crash happened around 6:30 Tuesday morning west of Baxter in Sylvan Township in Cass County. State Patrol said the man's car struck a train on West Gull River Road Southwest. The victim was not wearing a seatbelt at the time of the crash. The victim's name has not been released and no other information was available. Governor Tim Walz has ordered flags at Minnesota state buildings lowered to half-staff in honor of country music legend Dolly Parton. The move follows a proclamation from President Trump ordering U.S. flags lowered nationwide following Parton's death yesterday at the age of 80. Governor Walz called Dolly Parton an American icon whose music touched millions and praised her work supporting literacy and other causes. Minnesota businesses and organizations are also encouraged to lower their flags. The governor's order remains in effect through September 1st. Minnesota's rural economy showed signs of improvement in August, according to Creighton University's monthly Rural Main Street Index. The state's index jumped 11.5 points from July, moving into positive growth territory and posting the strongest reading among the 10 states surveyed. Economist Ernie Goss says improving corn and soybean prices are helping, while Minnesota agricultural exports rose nearly 29% during the first half of 2026 compared with last year. Bankers also reported an improving job market, although farmland prices declined from July. And the Minnesota State Fair begins tomorrow, and one of the busiest places you'll find every day during the fair is the medical aid stations. Dr. Aaron Burnett is the state and region's EMS medical director. He said, quote, "We become the busiest ER in the state during the 12 days of the fair. We'll see over 4,000 patients at our aid stations over the 12 days. Dr. Burnett says there will be two medical aid stations at the fair. One is near the Midway and Police Station. The other is in the 4-H building. This will be the 18th straight year that the region's hospital EMS medical team will be stationed at the state fair. And that's a look at some of our headlines early on a Wednesday. I'm Kyle Gilsey for Superstation K106.
1: It's time to take a look at our sports. The Minnesota Twins lost to the Athletics in Sacramento last night, 4-2. The Twins are now three games out of the final AL wildcard spot, and Byron Buxton left last night's game as a precaution and likely will not play in tonight's game, which is slated for 8:05. That's a 7:30 pregame. 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The AAA St. Paul Saints opened their six-game series against Toledo with an 8-3 win last night at CHS Field. Game two of the series is tonight at 7:07 in downtown St. Paul. The Minnesota Vikings are winding down their training camp with another workout today before traveling to Denver tomorrow for Friday's final exhibition game of 2026. A game you can listen to with a 7 o'clock pregame and an 8 o'clock kickoff Friday night on 105.9 FM, the Superstation K106. Speaking of the Vikings, they're adding a new look to their uniform rotation this season. The team's Nike NFL Rivalries uniforms feature deep purple jerseys with white numbers and gold trim, along with a helmet featuring a skull detail. The Vikings debut the uniforms December 20th against the Detroit Lions at US Bank Stadium. Fans can buy the new jerseys beginning September 1st. Minnesota will also wear throwback uniforms for its September 13th opener against Green Bay, and its all-white Winter Warrior uniforms December 27th against Washington. Golden Gopher football team opens its season a week from tomorrow night when Eastern Illinois visits Huntington Bank Stadium in Minneapolis. The Lynx return to the hardwood when they visit the Atlanta Dream on Sunday in College Park. The Minnesota United FC Loons are hosting Orlando City SC on Saturday at Allianz Field in St. Paul. And Minnesota Deer Hunters have until September 10th to enter the Antlerless Permit Lottery. That's a look at our sports.
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1: Superstation K106 weather update, mostly sunny today, a high of 78. Tonight, mostly clear, a low of 52. Tomorrow, sunny, a high of 78. Currently, partly cloudy and 63 degrees. It's 7:09 at the Big Show.
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0: Superstation K106, Carrie Underwood's All-American Girl, 719 at the Big Show. Good morning. Today, I am wearing my brand new Minnesota Lynx Alyssa Peely jersey. Why, you ask? Well, I got it as a gift yesterday. Yesterday on the morning sports desk was our first ever Fanatics Clearance Rack jersey exchange, where CJ and Zeke and I, well, there's a great clearance section of jerseys at Fanatics. So we found some cheap jerseys, and the only rule was it can't be mean. So, like, I'm a Vikings fan. Don't give me a Packers jersey, right? If you're CJ's a Twins fan, for example, don't get him a White Sox jersey. Don't be mean, but make it fun or funny or cool. And it is wide, wide open. So my gift was this Alyssa Peely jersey, the Minnesota Lynx, which rules. I wore it today because I love it. You want to see what CJ got? You want to see what Zeke got? You got to check out the Morning Sports Desk. Wherever it is that you get your podcast, by the way, also on YouTube, you're just going to have to check it out. I don't know what else to say. Our first ever Fanatics Clearance Rack jersey exchange in the Morning Sports Desk, powered by the way, by Pizza Ranch and Fun Zone Arcade in Wadena. Shout out Alyssa Peely. I know you don't play for the Lynx anymore, but this jersey rules.
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0: 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Now, it's Wednesday today. Lots of open houses are being held today. We've got notification of a few of them. But, you know, you should know if your favorite school's got an open house today. The ones that we have note of, Bertha Hewitt, open house from 3:30 to 7. New York Mills, open house from 4 to 6. Wadena Deer Creek, open house 4 to 7. Wadena County Humane Society Golf Fundraiser is on Friday. 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Twins lost to the Athletics 4-2. 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And the Vikings unveiled their NFL Rivalries uniforms yesterday. Have you seen them yet? They're pretty sharp. I think I'm in on the alternate uniforms that they will wear once this season. By the way, they're wearing throwbacks against Green Bay on the opener, and they're wearing their whiteout, their winter solstice or whatever those uniforms are called, later in the season. In December is when they'll wear those, probably to wrap up the season, to be honest, pretty darn close. Anyway, shout out new unis. I'm on board pretty much always. Superstation K106 weather update is next.
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0: Superstation K106 weather update. Mostly sunny today, a high of 78. Tonight, mostly clear, a low of 52. Tomorrow, sunny, a high of 78. Currently, 63 degrees at 7:33 at the Big Show.
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0: Superstation K106, Taylor Swift, I knew it, I knew you. It's 7:40. This is The Big Show. A very good morning. We've got another sports update for you, but this time we go to Germany, where the 65th German Finger Wrestling Championships took place in Bavaria. That's where my college friend Heike is from. Ferdinand Seitz was the champion in the senior category. I know you're wondering, well, how? How did Ferdinand make it all the way through? His opponent literally let victory slip through his fingers. Yeah, there were some tough losses. Nobody took it personally. After all, when you're a finger wrestler, you never want to point fingers. Congratulations to all on bringing home their titles in every category at the 65th German Finger Wrestling Championships. I think for the 66th, we'll work on getting the morning sports desk there for some live broadcasts. And hey, maybe even bring you all the action from Bavaria next summer at the 66th German Finger Wrestling Championships. We look forward to that.
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station K106, Dustin Lynch and Easy to Love 750. This is the big show, 8 minutes away from a news, sports, and weather update happening just after 8 o'clock. Really, the only thing in all the news right now is everything Flock cameras, who, if we've learned nothing else, will be watching you. They see every breath you take and every move you make.

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0: 43-year-old Adam Joseph Skoog was charged August 6th in Beltrami County District Court with three felony counts of interference with privacy involving a minor. Each count carries a maximum sentence of 4 years in prison, a $5,000 fine, or both. Skoog was scheduled to make his first court appearance yesterday. According to the criminal complaint, the Bemidji Police Department opened the investigation in September of 2025 after Skoog was reported taking photos of juvenile female athletes without their knowledge at a middle school volleyball tournament in Grand Rapids. Canada has announced that it is imposing up to 50% tariffs on about $20 billion worth of goods sold by the United States. This matches the tariffs recently announced by the Trump administration. Canada officials say the tariffs will focus on steel, dairy, appliances, agricultural equipment, pulp and paper, and electronics. Minnesota U.S. Senator Amy Klobuchar, who led legislation overturning tariffs with Canada, said, quote, "I've opposed these tariffs from the beginning, and I will continue to stand up for the U.S.-Canada relationship to protect Minnesota's economy and the strong trade ties that benefits both sides of the border," unquote. The Canadian tariffs on U.S. imports will go into effect September 8th. A fundraiser Saturday in Duluth will help northern Minnesota businesses impacted by this summer's wildfires and boundary water closures. Sportsman for the Boundary Waters Executive Director Lucas Leaf said some outfitters lost more than 90% of their July business. Paddling for the Boundary Waters runs from 2 o'clock until 9 o'clock Saturday at Bent Paddle Brewing in Duluth. The event features live music, food trucks, a raffle, and a silent auction. Admission is free, with proceeds and donations supporting the United Way of Northeastern Minnesota and wildfire relief efforts. And Minnesota deer hunters have until September 10th to enter the antlerless permit lottery. The DNR said firearm and muzzleloader hunters must purchase a license by the deadline and will automatically be entered for the lottery area they select. Successful hunters will receive authorization from the DNR. New this year, hunters can apply for both the antlerless lottery and special hunts. And that's a look at some of our headlines. I'm Keitel Gilsine for Superstation K106.
1: It's time to take a look at our sports. The Minnesota Twins lost to the Athletics in Sacramento last night 4-2. The Twins are now three games out of the final AL wildcard spot, and Byron Buxton left last night's game as a precaution and likely will not play in tonight's game, which is slated for 8:05. That's a 7:30 pregame. 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The AAA St. Paul Saints opened their six-game series against Toledo with an 8-3 win last night at CHS Field. Game two of the series is tonight at 7:07 in downtown St. Paul. The Minnesota Vikings are winding down their training camp with another workout today before traveling to Denver tomorrow for Friday's final exhibition game of 2026, a game you can listen to with a 7 o'clock pregame and an 8 o'clock kickoff Friday night on 105.9 FM, the Superstation K106. Speaking of the Vikings, they're adding a new look to their uniform rotation this season. The team's Nike NFL Rivalries uniforms feature deep purple jerseys with white numbers and gold trim, along with a helmet featuring a skull detail. The Vikings debuted the uniforms December 20th against the Detroit Lions at US Bank Stadium. Fans can buy the new jerseys beginning September 1st. Minnesota will also wear throwback uniforms for its September 13th opener against Green Bay, and its all-white Winter Warrior uniforms December 27th against Washington. Golden Gopher football team opens its season a week from tomorrow night when Eastern Illinois visits Huntington Bank Stadium in Minneapolis. The Lynx return to the hardwood when they visit the Atlantic Dream on Sunday in College Park. The Minnesota United FC Loons are hosting Orlando City SC on Saturday at Allianz Field in St. Paul. And Minnesota Deer Hunters have until September 10th to enter the antlerless permit lottery. That's a look at our sports.
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1: Superstation K106 weather update. Mostly sunny today, a high of 78. Tonight, mostly clear, a low of 52. Tomorrow, sunny, a high of 78. Currently, mostly cloudy and 64 degrees. It's 10 minutes after 8 at the Big Show.

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4: Superstation K106, good morning. 10 minutes after 8, 64 degrees. We've made it to Wednesday. Feels good to be here. I'm happy to be here with you. Thanks so much. Our Wheeler Dealer Steal of a Deal from Beck's Burger Company in Staples. $20 certificate is yours today for just 10 bucks. 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And while you're there, know it's Wednesday, which means all your favorites are restocked, reloaded, and refreshed for a brand new week. Bailey Zimmerman, Chevy Silverado, Superstation, K106. Wow.

0: Superstation, K106, Bailey Zimmerman and Chevy Silverado. 14 minutes after 8, this is the big show, and this is a trip on out to J&L Nutritional in the backyard in Perham. Taylor, what's happening?
1: Hey, good morning. Good morning. Well, what's happening here in the store today is another Wheelie Wednesday, kind of a fan favorite around here, but if you are unfamiliar with that, we have a little colorful wheel you get to spin when you come in the store today, and there's 12 different slots. Each slot, you win something, whether it's a discount, money off, money off the next time you come in, a prize, treasure chest, different things on there. But you get to spin that today. So what a good day to come in, feed the birds, feed or spoil your pets. Maybe you're picking up some seed, and you get to spin the wheel and win something today at the backyard.
0: Yeah, what else is happening around the store we need to know?
1: You know, in the store, the grooming's busy. Of course, if you're unaware, we do have 4 professional pet groomers here at the backyard in Perm that do a wonderful job. So if you're looking to get your dog or cat groomed, maybe some nail trims, think about grooming. But one of the cool things that we just got in a new product in the store, and I'm pretty excited about it. It's called the Shed Defender. And essentially what it is, it's going to sound kind of funny, but it's a onesie for a dog.
0: Nice.
1: and the reason it's so cool, though, it's meant to stop them from shedding. Maybe you're taking them traveling in a car, going to someone's house, and you don't want them to shed everywhere. But what they found out is it's great for is post-surgery use, you know, to cover hot spots. Replace that e-collar so they don't have that cone of sheen on them that they're dragging around everywhere. This can go around them. It's breathable. It's light. And it should stop them from getting to maybe those surgical spots where they shouldn't be after licking or itching. So an alternative for a cone, and we've already had quite a few customers come in and snag one of these. Basically a onesie shed defender for your dog.
0: Anything else we need to know this morning, Taylor?
1: You know, the last thing we could probably say, don't forget about the other services, the pet boarding. Of course, Labor Day is coming up if you're heading out of town or need a place for your pet to stay. Give us a call for that. Doggy daycare, dog training. But there's still time. We still have people coming in who are planting this year. So if that's you, whether it's grass seed, maybe it's food plots, cover crops, radishes, turnips, rape, rye seed, oats, winter wheat. Anything you're planting, there's still time here to get some brassicas and other seed in the ground. Think the backyard in Perm.
0: As always then, Taylor, how can we reach you and find out more?
1: Yeah, so if you want to check us out online, www.thebackyardperm.com. Check us out on Facebook, Instagram as well. Otherwise, we're located at 105 9th Avenue Northeast in Perm in the Industrial Park. Give us a call at 218-346-7487.
0: All right, we'll chat soon. Thanks, Taylor.
1: You bet, Corey. Thank you.
0: Taylor with J&L Nutritional in the backyard in Perm. 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

0: Superstation K106. It's Justin Moretimes taking 822, the big show. All right, let's find out what's happening with Jennifer Gilson's Farmers Insurance Agency. Good morning, Jennifer.
1: Good morning. Happy Wednesday.
0: We made it to Wednesday, halfway through the week already. I'm over halfway through the week because my day starts a little earlier than most. But it's been like a decent little week so far.
1: Yeah, you're adjusting well, huh?
0: I don't know if well. I am adjusting. I am figuring it out slowly but surely. I am an older man than previous, so I think right. It's taken me, some of this stuff has taken me a little longer to like overcome weird moments of sleep and things like that. But yeah, we're adjusting. We're figuring it out.
1: Yeah. I mean, you kind of forget how hard it is, and then you're reminded, and then you know, you think, oh my gosh, how am I going to get through that?
0: Right.
1: And then you do.
0: And then,
1: so,
0: yeah, I mean,
1: you'll get there.
0: We're making it. Here we
1: You're
0: are yet again. So
1: yeah.
0: What do you got up to today? What's going on?
1: I have an appointment with a gentleman this morning here in our Detroit Lakes office. We're going to write up his insurance, auto, home, boat. And then yesterday I met with a nice couple. We saved them a lot of money on their home insurance. So we wrote that up. And then in the next 2 weeks, they'll be swapping the auto insurance and their ATV over here as well.
0: Nice.
1: So yeah, just another busy week. I know there's a lot of parents out there prepping for the start of school. So once you kind of get in the groove of that and get everything rolling with that, don't forget we're here. We've got the three offices. We can help you. We can make it as easy as possible on you, too. So doesn't mean you have to stop in the office. Email works really well for people. Texting now is such a big form of communication. So we make that, a way that we can, you know, communicate with our customers and potential future customers as well.
0: All right. 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
0: Should be another beautiful day. Enjoy it. We'll talk to you tomorrow.
1: All righty. Have a good one. Thanks, Corey.
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0: 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A number of back-to-school open houses today. Here's what we have. 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New York Mills from 4 to 6. 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Henning, 4 until 7. 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Twins lost yesterday 4-2. They play again tonight against the Athletics. 7:30 pregame, 8:05 first pitch on KWAD. And it's time now for our Superstation K106 weather update. Mostly sunny today, a high of 78. Tonight, mostly clear, low of 52. Tomorrow, sunny, a high of 78. Currently 64 degrees. It's 8:32 at the Big Show, and it's Wednesday morning, which means Nicole Strasek with the Wadena Pioneer Journal is here. Good morning.
1: Good morning.
0: What's happening?
1: Oh, my goodness. Yeah, lots of things.
0: Lots of things?
1: Lots of things.
0: Anything not PJ related that's happening that we need to know?
1: Dolly Parton died, which yeah. I know you all know this.
0: Yeah, it's pretty sad.
1: Aw, it's so sad. It's so sad.
0: I was trying to think, maybe you can help me with this.
1: Okay.
0: There's not a lot of like universal everyone's just on board with people left.
1: Yeah.
0: Like Dolly was one of the last.
1: I think so.
0: Who else? Who are some of the universally beloved celebrities? Like I think Tom Hanks is one.
1: Yeah, I think there's a lot of controversy with Tom Hanks. Some people either love him or hate him. I love him.
0: Like as an actor or just
1: yeah.
0: Oh, really? Yeah. I mean, that's he's not all like I don't necessarily enjoy all the things he's in.
1: Right, yeah.
0: But I think, like, Tom Hanks, as a human, people...
1: Yeah.
0: Do people dislike Tom Hanks?
1: I don't think so.
0: Okay.
1: I mean, how can we not? I mean, yeah.
0: I'm trying to Denzel?
1: Denzel, yeah.
0: Probably yep. Morgan Freeman?
1: Oh, Morgan Freeman.
0: Right?
1: Yeah, he's getting really old, though, too. I think he's 90-something.
0: Yeah, Morgan's pretty old.
1: Yeah.
0: So I was just trying to think, like, who are some of these... Can you think of anybody else who's, like... Because Dolly was just like...
1: Willie Nelson.
0: Universally, but Willie's a great one.
1: Yeah. People love Willie. People love Willie. And he's also getting up there in age.
0: Yeah.
1: Yeah, definitely.
0: Is there anyone younger right now?
1: Hmm.
0: I understand this is like generally reserved for... You've put a long kind of historical life together.
1: True. But, I mean... I don't know.
0: Zendaya seems to be pretty universally
1: I love
0: beloved.
1: Her, too. Yeah, she's pretty awesome. Yeah, I don't know. I mean, I would say, like, the Swifties out there would probably say Taylor Swift.
0: Yes, yes.
1: You know.
0: The Swifties would say that. And
1: yes.
0: I'm not here to argue with them.
1: Right, me neither.
0: But I've got a few people in my life who they'd be happier without her.
1: I know. You either love her or hate her,
0: yeah,
1: I think.
0: Yeah, yeah.
1: I think that's the thing.
0: I don't think she's universal. I think she will be.
1: You think
0: barring
1: so?
0: Some sort of controversy. When she's right. 70 and 80 and whatever,
1: yep.
0: I yep. think people will look back and be like, "That she never had a problem ever.
1: Yeah.
0: She was weird maybe, but...
1: yeah, definitely.
0: Which would be a fair critique.
1: Would be a fair critique.
0: But like, she's pretty unproblematic.
1: Yeah, absolutely. Yeah. Yeah. I don't know. That's a good one. I'm going to have to think on that for a little while.
0: Okay.
1: But yeah, somebody younger. Yeah, that I just kind of... I'm kind of drawing a blank. I'm thinking more... Like the celebrities, I think nowadays, I mean, they're just so many people that, you know, you have your influencers and then you have your regular celebrities and then you have your,
0: right,
1: you know, your
0: right,
1: outside
0: right.
1: people. I would say, you know, in my brain, I'm coming to like a Stephen King or like my, you know,
0: sure.
1: the authors, the
0: yep.
1: people that I really, really love,
0: yep.
1: That I grew up reading. You know, to me, they are my heroes.
0: Did I tell you?
1: They're like my equivalent to Dolly Parton.
0: I heard a Stephen King story the other day.
1: Okay.
0: Maybe you know this about him already.
1: Okay.
0: He has been pretty unproblematic.
1: Yeah, for the most part.
0: But he is a weirdo.
1: Yeah, yes, he's definitely a weirdo.
0: He is a weirdo. He asked somebody one time, a doctor, kind of just out of nowhere, if you were... isolated alone on an island and okay. you just needed to survive. This is how much of yourself could you eat to stay alive?
1: Oh my God.
0: That's like right down the
1: barrel. So he's asking a doctor this?
0: Yeah. He asked like a medical professional.
1: Oh my God.
0: If I needed to stay alive, how much of myself could I eat and still stay alive?
1: Ew.
0: Isn't that right down the barrel of what you would expect of a Stephen King question?
1: Absolutely. I wouldn't expect anything less out of a Stephen King.
0: Like, could you just like, you start nibbling on some toes.
1: Ugh.
0: And then like, listen, I'm not going anywhere, but I need to, like, right. you got some calf meat you can go for.
1: I would do everything and anything else possible, like eat dirt before I would try to do that.
0: It's a really ridiculous question. I'm so glad you brought him up. I'd forgotten about
1: that. Oh my gosh. That is a very ridiculous question, but also pretty spot on for a Stephen King. I guess if you have to stay alive, I mean, I know that it's a thing. I mean, we all know this story. We all know it.
0: Yeah.
1: But I don't know.
0: No.
1: You know, I don't know. Yeah. Ick. I don't think
0: you're
1: I
0: not
1: could
0: plucking,
1: do it.
0: You're not plucking toes off your feet?
1: Ugh. No.
0: Just like a peanut M&M?
1: Ugh.
0: Pop that sucker in.
1: Could you imagine? Ugh. I don't know. I don't think I could do it.
0: That's disgusting.
1: It's so gross. No, thank you.
0: All right, what's going on in the PJ?
1: Well, in other news.
0: Yeah, in other real important news.
1: Yes. Okay, so let's see here. We're getting into business. Let's start with Garden Club Yard of the Month for August.
0: Yep.
1: So Carrie and John Jensen. So I don't know if anybody. Yes, I know. It's so cool because she calls herself. She's self-described plant killer. So her and I were like immediately kindred spirits because I was like, yep, I'm here for that.
0: Yep.
1: But for her to do, you know, call herself that and to now be, you know, 5 years after moving into Wadena, being nominated and then receiving Yard of the Month, I think is pretty cool. So it's the bright teal house on the corner of Jackson Avenue and on 71. So, so it's a bright teal house.
0: Yep.
1: But I bet you can't tell me why the house is painted bright teal.
0: Because there's food allergies.
1: No.
0: We have teal pumpkins at our house at Halloween because of food allergies.
1: Oh, that's
0: it's the only thing I could think. Yeah. They're huge Carolina Panther fans.
1: Nope, not that either.
0: That's not it?
1: Nope, but so apparently John, her husband, is colorblind.
0: Oh, no kidding.
1: And so when they moved into Wadena about 5 years ago, they came from New York Mills, she was like, well, what color do you want to paint the house? And I guess that color is something that really pops out for him.
0: Something
1: he can see.
0: Oh, man, I'm sorry for joking with my answers. That's
1: personal
0: reason.
1: No, it's great. It's a great reason. But it's also, I mean, who knew? I mean,
0: that's neat.
1: You see it and you go by and you're like, wow, that's a color.
0: It sure is.
1: It's a color.
0: Yep.
1: And so I just thought it was really cool to be able to learn, like, the reason behind it. So,
0: nice.
1: Yeah,
0: absolutely. Congratulations to them.
1: Yes, congratulations to them. Let me see. What else did I do? Last week I was at the Farmers Union Processing and Meats grand opening over in Staples.
0: Yeah.
1: So that is the new meat processing facility. Senator Amy Klobuchar was there, who is, of course, running for governor in November.
0: Sure. So, yep.
1: And then Senator Tina Smith was also there to welcome. And then, of course, we had good old Tyler Ermentrout from the Wadena Barbecue Smokehouse grilling up all sorts of yumminess.
0: Nice.
1: And it was using meat that was processed right there at the facility. And so that was really cool. I got a tour. Just got a really great chance to visit with a lot of amazing people. And this was a huge undertaking. It was a huge, huge feat for them to bring this together, but it really is twofold. So more than just a meat processing facility, which is something that is incredibly needed in our region and in our area, but it's also serving as a training for people through Central Lakes College and Ridgewater College out of Willmar to learn the industry.
0: Oh, for there too, huh?
1: Yes.
0: For more?
1: Okay. Yep. So it's really a really great facility, really great things happening over there. So that'll be in the paper this week too.
0: I like that a lot.
1: Yeah, I do too. I one of the things that I had learned, you know, I always do this where I start out on a story and then I learn all these amazing things. And one of the things I had learned is that about 85% of our meat industry is controlled by about four different companies right now.
0: Yeah, yep.
1: And so having that diversity and having those options is huge.
0: Mm-hmm.
1: So it's a huge deal. Definitely keep an eye out for future stuff. And at some point, they're going to be offering, you can just go in and buy meat from them. So
0: yeah, meat counters rule.
1: Yeah, absolutely.
0: Right.
1: And you know where your meat's coming from.
0: No doubt.
1: Yep. So cool. That's really cool. And then quickly, school board. I was at school board last week. Just want to make sure to clarify. I hope people understand this, but I've been noticing a lot of feedback on our Facebook page. They're moving towards cashless payments for sporting events.
0: Yes.
1: However, you can still use cash. You're not barred from using cash. And I think a lot of people were under the impression that you just can't use cash anymore. But that isn't the case. You can use cash. But as an incentive, if you purchase your tickets ahead of time, so it's $8 for adults, $6 for students. But of course, if you are a senior or a district student, everything is free. You don't get in for free. You don't have to worry about that.
0: Yeah.
1: But ahead of time, if you purchase your tickets, it's $6 or $8. But if you're going to pay cash at the door, it's $10.
0: So sure.
1: It's just a way to incentivize cashless.
0: Tickets that way, are they just kind of going that way anyway? Like
1: they
0: the section
1: are.
0: Tournaments and obviously
1: yes.
0: state tournaments and yes. things like that. It's And I, if I'm not mistaken, too, you can buy way ahead of time and
1: yes.
0: way ahead of schedule, or probably even your passes and things,
1: yes,
0: like season
1: you can.
0: Passes. And
1: yep, absolutely. And
0: slick.
1: You save money. Yeah, and it is very slick. And, you know, really, in the grand scheme of things, a lot of venues right now, especially at the larger sporting events and sporting venues, mm-hmm. you know, the University of Minnesota, it's all cashless. You
0: right.
1: can't even use cash at them. And so really it was for an, you know, kind of pushing towards this. The cashless thing was really just to overall save the district some time and some money. I mean, the amount of time that it takes to count all the cash that comes in
0: right.
1: has to be done twice the night of the event once
0: yep.
1: it's closed, and then again in the morning before the deposit is made. So that takes a lot of time.
0: Sure.
1: You know, a lot of volunteer time, a lot of staff time. And so I think Norm has, you know, really put a lot of thought into this before he, you know, made this recommendation, and the board agreed. So
0: sure.
1: check that out in the paper as well.
0: I thought of a really stupid joke.
1: Uh-oh. Let's hear it.
0: I think it'd be funny if there were two English guys
1: mm-hmm.
0: who maybe like did like a financial podcast.
1: Yeah.
0: And they called themselves cashless chaps.
1: Oh, my gosh. The random things that go through your mind. Oh,
0: yeah,
1: my gosh.
0: Yeah, we kept talking cashless, and I don't know why it made me think of that.
1: Johnny Cashless.
0: Yeah, the cashless chaps.
1: The cashless chaps. That could be a band name.
0: It actually would be pretty decent.
1: It would be a pretty good band name.
0: That's how much money we have. We have a brand new band. We have no cash.
1: No cash.
0: All right. Sorry, I didn't mean to distract
1: you. No, we're good.
0: That's everything?
1: Oh, well, actually, there's also some new pickleball courts going in, so I don't know if anyone's heard about
0: that. Yeah, where are those going?
1: They're going right behind the Maz.
0: Okay, sweet.
1: So in between the hockey arena and the Maz. So really great initiative. Shout out to Wadena St. Bank. They donated $50,000
0: yeah.
1: towards this, and as well as many other local donors.
0: They're
1: going to
0: get used, man. The two that
1: yes.
0: are in town already are, there's people there constantly.
1: Yes.
0: Constantly.
1: Yes.
0: We were at the Little League fields last night. My boys wanted to go, so we went over there, and I mean, man, people are just bashing those. I mean,
1: yeah.
0: It's loud. It's a loud sport.
1: I've heard this.
0: Yeah.
1: I've never heard the pickleball,
0: yeah.
1: but I've never played
0: you
1: the pickleball.
0: You just hear it just echoing from the wooden paddles and the plastic.
1: Oh.
0: So especially then over there at the Maz, too, it's going to be,
1: yeah.
0: I don't think it's problematic, but it'll,
1: no.
0: it'll just be quieter.
1: Yeah, you know, absolutely. And it's open to the public,
0: great.
1: So you don't have to be a member of the Maz or anything like that to be
0: yeah.
1: able to use it. So
0: that's cool.
1: You know, it's a really great, I mean, I just thought it was fantastic that, you know, all these people came together and just donated their own money to provide this for the public.
0: No doubt.
1: So super great. Super big shout out to Wadena State Bank and all the other donors that put into that.
0: Yeah.
1: So that is also in the paper. A little bit of information about that.
0: How do we get it? How do we get the paper?
1: Oh, my goodness. Okay, well, I guess you have to take yourself to the store if you're not a subscriber.
0: Yep.
1: So they'll be in stores later this afternoon. But, of course, if you are a subscriber, it'll be in your mailbox tomorrow. Always looking for stories and news tips. However, I am not going to be here starting tomorrow.
0: What?
1: Yeah, I'm going on vacay.
0: What?
1: I am.
0: Where are you going? Don't tell us. Don't say it. It's fine.
1: Okay. All right.
0: I won't
1: tell
0: you. Want to, you can.
1: Colorado.
0: Oh, sick.
1: Yep.
0: All right.
1: Pretty excited about it. So I won't be here next week.
0: Okay.
1: Yes. But still, if you have news tips or story ideas that you want to share with me, please still send them. I will. I don't care if I'm on the moon or in Colorado. Still send me those tips.
0: Would you go to the moon? Would you take
1: no.
0: one of those, like, celebrity space
1: nope.
0: flights?
1: Nope.
0: Yeah, me either.
1: Nope. No, thank you. I wouldn't do a submarine situation where I'm down underneath the water.
0: No chance.
1: No chance.
0: Especially with a billionaire who's like thinks they're smarter than everyone.
1: Yeah, like he has an Xbox game controller that he's using to maneuver his five-person submarine.
0: Sounds like Pac-Man.
1: Oh my gosh, that was such
0: Periscope.
1: A crazy story. Yeah, no, definitely, I wouldn't do either of those things.
0: They don't even know they're dead.
1: No.
0: You know what I mean?
1: Yep.
0: Like, it all happened before anything could even...
1: Anywhere I can't breathe on my own,
0: yeah,
1: I'm going to say no.
0: That's a good...
1: A hard pass for
0: that's
1: me.
0: That's a good rule.
1: Yep, it's a good hard and fast rule. If you can't breathe on your own, just call it good. However, I would love to try scuba diving someday.
0: Yeah, like, that's fair.
1: I actually signed up for a class to do it in college because I needed like a gym credit or education,
0: sure, yeah,
1: whatever
0: yeah,
1: those
0: yeah.
1: are called. Like,
0: where'd you go to college? Key West?
1: No. So through Central Lakes College. I did my AA at Central Lakes College in Brainerd,
0: sure.
1: and then I got my bachelor's through the College of St. Scholastica.
0: We get scuba classes on Wheeler Dealer all the time.
1: Do you?
0: Yeah, we'll let you know.
1: Okay. Yeah, I don't know if I want to do that yet, though. Still don't know if I want to do that. But I would like to try. I don't know. It scares me. Just the idea of not being able to breathe and you have to use this thingy. But I think it would be really cool to try.
0: Not the thingy.
1: The thingy, you know, the thing that goes in your mouth that helps you breathe.
0: Yeah, that thing.
1: That thing.
0: I'm not going to say it. I want to hear it. We're going to make you figure it out right now.
1: Scuba stands for something. I know
0: it. Scuba Steve. Damn you, Scuba Steve. All right.
1: I love it.
0: Is there anything else?
1: No, we're good. We're good.
0: We'll see you next time.
1: All right. Sounds good.
0: Nicole Strasek with the Wadena Pioneer Journal. It's a snorkel. It's a snorkel, Nicole.
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0: 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It's 8:51 already at the big show. And it's time for our K106 entertainment news, brought to us by Community First Bank of Monaga and Sabika. Taylor Swift recently made her first public performance since she got married to Travis Kelce back on July 3rd. And it was at the Grammy Museum's Icon Sessions. The 14-time Grammy winner played her iconic Eras Tour floral piano. She performed a mashup of I Knew It, I Knew You from the Toy Story 5 soundtrack. August and All Too Well were part of that mashup as well. Swift told Recording Academy CEO Harvey Mason Jr. that writing for Toy Story 5 was, quote, such a blast. Yeah, I bet it was. For that story and for everything in the world of entertainment, make sure you check out the entertainment news section of WadenaRadio.com. Our entertainment news is brought to us by Community First Bank of Monaga and Sabika. We let Taylor play us out.

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Good morning. Superstation K106 News this hour brought to us by Community First Bank in Monaga and Sabika. MyPillow founder Mike Lindell says he's filing a temporary restraining order against the Minnesota Secretary of State's office because they're illegally trying to change the scope of his requested recount of the Minnesota primary election. The Secretary of State's office said Lindell would need $825,000 to fund a recount of the August 11th primary, and only the votes for Lindell and winner Lisa Damuth would be counted. Votes for other Republican candidates like Kendall Qualls and the votes in the Democratic primary would not be recounted. Lindell said only counting the votes for himself and Damuth is illegal and would not identify the anomalies that his team found in the election results. He says the issues with the election apply to all candidates because the same ballot was used for both the Republican and Democratic primary elections. Lindell says he's seeking the temporary restraining order so he can fight for a fair recount and stop the Secretary of State's office from claiming he did not pay the $825,000 to fund the recount before the deadline. Lindell says he has the money ready to pay for the recount. Commissioners in Carleton County have unanimously approved a one-year moratorium on new data center development. The decision followed a public hearing yesterday where dozens of residents voiced support for the pause. During the moratorium, the County Planning Commission will study potential impacts on water, land, the power grid, and nearby communities before recommending possible regulations. No data center has been formally proposed, although land near Renshaw was reportedly among three sites considered by an unidentified developer. County officials say the moratorium may also apply within municipalities, but its legal reach remains unknown.

0: It's time to take a look at our sports. The Minnesota Twins lost to the Athletics in Sacramento last night, 4-2. The Twins are now three games out of the final AL wildcard spot, and Byron Buxton left last night's game as a precaution and likely will not play in tonight's game, which is slated for 8:05. That's a 7:30 pregame. 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The AAA St. Paul Saints opened their six-game series against Toledo with an 8-3 win last night at CHS Field. Game two of the series is tonight at 7:07 in downtown St. Paul. The Minnesota Vikings are winding down their training camp with another workout today before traveling to Denver tomorrow for Friday's final exhibition game of 2026, a game you can listen to with a 7 o'clock pregame and an 8 o'clock kickoff Friday night on 105.9 FM, the Superstation K106. Speaking of the Vikings, they're adding a new look to their uniform rotation this season. The team's Nike NFL Rivalries uniforms feature deep purple jerseys with white numbers and gold trim, along with a helmet featuring a skull detail. The Vikings debuted the uniforms December 20th against the Detroit Lions at US Bank Stadium. Fans can buy the new jerseys beginning September 1st. Minnesota will also wear throwback uniforms for its September 13th opener against Green Bay, and its all-white Winter Warrior uniforms December 27th against Washington. Golden Gopher football team opens its season a week from tomorrow night when Eastern Illinois visits Huntington Bank Stadium in Minneapolis. The Lynx return to the hardwood when they visit the Atlanta Dream on Sunday in College Park. The Minnesota United FC Loons are hosting Orlando City SC on Saturday at Allianz Field in St. Paul. And Minnesota Deer Hunters have until September 10th to enter the Antlerless Permit Lottery. That's a look at our sports.
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0: Superstation K106 weather update, mostly sunny today, a high of 78. Tonight, mostly clear, a low of 52. Tomorrow, sunny, a high of 78. Currently partly cloudy in 66. It's 9:08 at the Big Show.
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0: Good morning, good morning, good morning. Wednesday morning, the 26th of August. It is 9:08, 66 degrees. 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

0: Yeah, you know, I really like this one. 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

0: I do want to mention the big story on everyone's heart and mind. We lost a legend today, the great Dolly Parton. She was such an inspiration to so many, myself included. We're both from Tennessee, and she meant a lot to my family, y'all. We used to sit around the kitchen table and listen to her music together as a family. I'll never forget it. I learned so much from Dolly over the years about songwriting, how to handle this crazy business, and how to support your community. So I want to send my love to East Tennessee and Sevier County right now and representing her. We love you, Dolly, and we miss you. She was infinitely talented. She was relentlessly funny and adored by all. She might be the last American that everyone liked. We will miss her dearly. Rest in peace, Dolly. We will always love you.
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Superstation, K106, Megan Maroney, and 6 months later. 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

0: Partly sunny today, a high of 78. Tonight, mostly clear, a low of 52. Tomorrow, sunny, a high of 78. Tomorrow night, mostly clear, a low of 48. Friday, mostly sunny, a high of 81. Friday night, a 50% chance of showers and thunderstorms, mostly cloudy, a low of 62. Saturday, a 20% chance of showers, partly sunny, a high of 83. Saturday night, a 40% chance of showers and thunderstorms, mostly cloudy, low of 63. Sunday, a 20% chance of showers with thunderstorms also possible, partly sunny, a high of 83.
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0: 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It could be no one else. On a day of Dolly, we remember Dolly Parton. May she rest in peace. 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
0: It's been a pleasure hanging out with you again here today. 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
1: This is a special report from ABC News. I'm Wayne Cabot. This morning, Meta agreed to major changes for under 18 users of Facebook and Instagram to make it less addictive and to make a state's lawsuit go away. The biggest changes? Here's ABC's Elizabeth Schulze.
2: A default daily time limit of 2 hours for users under the age of 18, a ban on displaying numbers of likes or reactions to users under age 18, a ban on cosmetic procedure image filters, the option for some users under 18 to have a non-personalized feed. That is significant because that gets at algorithmic changes with these platforms.
1: Also, a better mechanism for teens to report harmful content. Meta has to respond to 90% of them within 6 hours. Money is involved. Meta would pay states $12 billion, growing up to $18 billion if competitors TikTok and YouTube make similar changes, and they have incentive. They, too, face legal challenges. This is ABC News. Elon Musk wants to build a massive launch site on the coast of Louisiana.
3: SpaceX plans to repurpose a disused Exxon facility in Vermilion Parish as a $100 billion launch site. Three wildlife groups have filed papers opposing the project, saying it endangers habitat and hurricane protection. SpaceX Chief Operating Officer Gwynne Shotwell acknowledged those concerns but insists
4: the birds might fly away during a launch, but I guarantee they come back.
3: Governor Jeff Landry compares the SpaceX project to the Louisiana Purchase that opened up the American West in 1803. Jim Ryan, ABC News.
1: Noon today, the historic courthouse bell in Dolly Parton's home county will ring, and a moment of silence. What you're hearing here is the band at Buckingham Palace.
5: Dolly stood for joy and welcome and resilience and a fundamental belief in the goodness of others. Really, even Jolene.
1: ABC's Chris Connolly reporting Dollywood is open today. Wayne Cabot, ABC News.
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4: Where's the beef?
5: Monty James here for America's Hot Barn Report. We were in Fort Pierce, South Dakota. Senator Mike Rounds, we're at the Casey Tibbs Rodeo Center. This is your old stomping grounds, and I think we go back to 2009. You and I were both here when they opened this beautiful facility up. Wow, it's just a beautiful mecca of rodeo for South Dakota people and people in surrounding states.
6: It is, and people still love to come here. It's got a beautiful view of the Missouri River. It's overlooking the bluffs here in Fort Pierce. Some of the bluffs right now are moving a little bit on us, but the building itself is in good shape.
5: Awesome, but that's not why we're here. We're here to talk about the Ranch Act. Had a great roundtable discussion, and tell us about what went down today.
6: Yeah, look, we brought in producers today, and we wanted to hear from them what was working and what was not working within the proposed Ranch Act. Our goal with the Ranch Act is to take some of that marginal land that might be in the farm program right now. It was grassland that was broken up 4 or 5 years ago, 6 years ago. We want to put that back into grass, but we want to put it back into grass in a way that they can still get a payment for having it in grass. We'll help them with some assistance in terms of putting it back into a natural grass, but we want it to be forage then. A management plan put in place, put it back in so that those young producers that are out there that are looking for grass to have a cow herd or expand a cow herd on it, this is one more option. So rather than simply saying, gee, if I'm a producer and the only way that I can make sure that I've got some kind of security is to put it into row crop or wheat, maybe this is an opportunity for me to put it back into grass. I get paid 75% of what the county rate is for rental rate. I can still forage it, and I can get another payment on the forage as well. It opens up more grass so that we can put more cows back out in the pastures.
5: Once again, you said this is focused more towards younger producers.
6: Yeah, the idea on it is to give them a preference. Now, it isn't limited to where you don't have any young producers in the area, you can't do it, but we think there's enough young producers out there that are looking for places that we should give them a priority. Get them back in, let them start to gain some equity with that cow herd.
5: Awesome. Now, Senator Rounds, I'm going to go ahead and ask you about this. You have been very adamant about Trump opening up the border to 300,000 metric tons of Mexican beef coming up. You're one of the few people that stood up and said, hey, you went too far now. Tell us about how that's going down.
6: Look, I think the president made a serious mistake. I don't know who was advising him on this, but I think the bottom line is this is going to hurt our market. Changes the stability in the market. Let that market work. And in this particular case, if you put that up there, number one, we don't know what the quality of this ground beef is going to be. We don't know where it's coming from. But if all the packer does is turn around and bring in beef he's already got boxed up from someplace else that he can't sell, and he brings it back into the United States and he doesn't buy anything from any of our producers, I don't think we win on that. And so I just hope the president reconsiders after listening to a whole lot of folks that are in this industry that the best way to move this stuff forward is let's get some more cows, you know, kept rather than having them being marketed off. Let's expand this cow herd, and I think we can do that right now.
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13: Hello, this is Kayla from the Livina and Hubbard County Farm Service Agency with today's posted county prices and FSA news for Wednesday, August 26th. Corn, $4.51, barley, $3.70, oats, $2.77, soybeans, $11.87, hardwood spring wheat, Livina County, $5.19, Hubbard County, $5.16. In today's spotlight, drought relief for livestock owners and contract growers. Producers in Livina, Hubbard, Cass, Crow Wing, Aiken, Itasca, Beltrami, Ottertail, and Becker counties are eligible to apply for the 2026 Livestock Forage Disaster Program for benefits on your grazed acreage. This program provides compensation if

0: suffer grazing losses for covered livestock due to drought on privately owned or cash leased land. County committees can only accept LSP applications after notification is received by the National Office of Qualifying Drought. The counties mentioned have all received a D2 status that is presently at over 10 weeks, which authorizes FSA to administer some additional assistance. Please note that due to over 8 weeks of drought, FSA has assistance for transporting water, feed, and livestock in excess of normal due to the drought. If you are transporting, please be sure to be keeping documentation of the days and the amounts of water that is transported to livestock and the miles and type of feed that livestock are hauled. It is best to contact your local FSA office to discuss the documentation that will be needed. For the LSP program, you need to have reported your grazing acreage or late file your acreage report, and then you'll provide your livestock number, kind, type, and weight range to generate the application for you to sign. Please note that for FSA, you will need to have current leases or for you'll have 855s that will be completed by the livestock owner and the majority of the landowners. Those leases must show livestock owners or contract growers to have the proper risk in that grazing acreage. You must complete the application for payment for the LSP program and provide all required supporting documentation no later than March 1st for the 2026 losses. If you have questions about the Livestock Forage Disaster Program or for questions pertaining to any Farm Service Agency loans or programs, please contact your local FSA office. For Wadena and Hubbard County producers, you can give us a call at 218-631-2876, extension 2. 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Thanks and have a great day.
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Morgan Wallen, Post Malone, Superstation K106. Hey, it's Zeke hanging out till 2 o'clock today. Happy Wednesday, y'all. Hope the Lord's treating you well today. Got some good tunes coming up. George Burge, Big and Rich, Kenny Chesney. Here's Old Dominion on the Superstation K106. Right now.

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0: It's the Superstation K106. It's time for your quick hitting country minute on the Superstation. Country music legend Dolly Parton passed away yesterday at the age of 80 after a brief battle with cancer. Dolly's family said she died peacefully at Vanderbilt Ingram Cancer Center in Nashville, surrounded by loved ones. Parton became one of the defining voices in country music after rising from humble beginnings in rural Tennessee. She racked up 11 Grammy Awards and sold more than 100 million records worldwide over the course of her six-decade career. The world paying tribute to Dolly today, American Pie singer-songwriter Don McLean knew Parton was something special when he met her on the road early in her career.
1: Nobody knew who she was, and I thought, wow, she's not only beautiful, but she's so talented. And, you know, who knew that she'd develop into this gigantic star?
0: Philanthropy, also a huge part of Parton's legacy. She established the Imagination Library in 1995 in honor of her father, who never learned to read or write. The program now distributes free books to children across the U.S., Canada, the U.K., and Australia, gifting more than 3 million books every month and mailing more than 270 million books in total so far. The library was part of the Dollywood Foundation, which focused on children's education and health initiatives.
2: You know, the mission of the Dollywood Foundation is to dream more, care more, learn more, and be more.
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3: 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His real name was Jackson Taylor, but I called him Applejack. Now, old Applejack was loved by everyone he ever knew. Applejack picked apples, but he picked the banjo too.

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3: Partly sunny today, a high of 78. Tonight, mostly clear, a low of 52. Tomorrow, sunny, a high of 78. Tomorrow night, mostly clear, a low of 48. Friday, mostly sunny, a high of 81. Friday night, a 50% chance of showers and thunderstorms, mostly cloudy, a low of 62. Saturday, a 20% chance of showers, partly sunny, a high of 83. Saturday night, a 40% chance of showers and thunderstorms, mostly cloudy, low of 63. Sunday, a 20% chance of showers with thunderstorms also possible, partly sunny, a high of 83.

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1: Didn't win the lotto, but the dogs won. 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Yeah, I got 87 in the tank, y'all. It's a hand-me-downer, but it cranks, y'all. 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
16: Partly sunny today, a high of 78. Tonight, mostly clear, a low of 52. Tomorrow, sunny, a high of 78. Tomorrow night, mostly clear, a low of 48. Friday, mostly sunny, a high of 81. Friday night, a 50% chance of showers and thunderstorms, mostly cloudy, a low of 62. Saturday, a 20% chance of showers, partly sunny, a high of 83. Saturday night, a 40% chance of showers and thunderstorms, mostly cloudy, low of 63. Sunday, a 20% chance of showers with thunderstorms also possible, partly sunny, a high of 83.
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Riley Green, Superstation, K106, John Party, Tracy Lawrence, Stella Lefty on the way. 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

It's the Superstation K106. It's Zeke hanging out today. I'm scrolling through Facebook and Instagram and looking at all these amazing Dolly Parton tributes. I mean, what an amazing life she lived. I can't find one negative thing about Dolly Parton anywhere. I mean, there's a lot of negativity on Facebook and social media surrounding, well, you know, all kinds of things. But nothing about Dolly. I don't think anybody has been as universally cherished as Dolly Parton was. So I've been in radio almost 20 years now, and I have had a lot of opportunities to meet a lot of cool people. Never got to meet or interview Dolly Parton, but I've met a lot of people who have. One of them is my old radio professor down at the University of Northwestern St. Paul. Disney Dayton was his radio name. He spent some time in San Diego and Sacramento and Seattle, and then a lot of time in Minneapolis. And one time, he got to interview Dolly Parton. This is one of his favorite radio stories to tell. So Dolly came into the studios in Minneapolis for a morning show interview. And after it was over, Dolly, super chatty, super nice. And Dayton was just talking to Dolly Parton just because they were just chatting mindlessly. A photographer was waiting to take a picture, a photo op for the station. Dolly was standing behind him. He kept his back to the photographer, kept talking to Dolly Parton. When suddenly Dolly thrust her whole chest into his back, and he stopped talking and he turned around in stunned silence, and they took the picture. And I've got the picture here, his giant smile on his face. His eyes are wide because, you know, Dolly Parton is leaning into him. And then she leaned into his ear and said in her joyful southern drawl, "I knew that would get your attention." And then the photographer took the photo. One of my favorite Dolly Parton stories ever. Every

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17: Partly sunny today, a high of 78. Tonight mostly clear, a low of 52. Tomorrow sunny, a high of 78. Tomorrow night mostly clear, a low of 48. Friday mostly sunny, a high of 81. Friday night, a 50% chance of showers and thunderstorms, mostly cloudy, a low of 62. Saturday, a 20% chance of showers, partly sunny, a high of 83. Saturday night, a 40% chance of showers and thunderstorms, mostly cloudy, low of 63. Sunday, a 20% chance of showers with thunderstorms also possible. Partly sunny, a high of 83.
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13: Partly sunny today, a high of 78. Tonight, mostly clear, a low of 52. Tomorrow, sunny, a high of 78. Tomorrow night, mostly clear, a low of 48. Friday, mostly sunny, a high of 81. Friday night, a 50% chance of showers and thunderstorms, mostly cloudy, a low of 62. Saturday, a 20% chance of showers, partly sunny, a high of 83. Saturday night, a 40% chance of showers and thunderstorms, mostly cloudy, low of 63. Sunday, a 20% chance of showers with thunderstorms also possible, partly sunny, a high of 83.

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2: ABC News, I'm Michelle Franzen. Meta has reached a tentative landmark settlement with every U.S. state except New Mexico and Florida. Stemming from the lawsuit alleging Facebook and Instagram was designed to be addictive to minors, the social media giant agreeing to pay up to $18 billion to make major changes to its apps, including a two-hour daily time limit for users under 18. California's Attorney General Rob Bonta on another stipulation.
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8: 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It is open house tonight from 4 to 6 at New York Mills. Parents Nest is kicking off the school year with food trucks at the open house. Wadena Deer Creek district-wide open house is this evening today from 4 until 7 at both the elementary and middle and high school campuses. Swing to make a difference. Wadena County Humane Society golf fundraiser is Friday at noon at Whitetail Run Golf Course. You have until, registration is that day at 11. 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The Wadena Whirlaways will host a dance tomorrow from 7 to 9:30 at St. Michael's Church in Motley. Tom Allen will be the caller. Potluck food served throughout the event, and spectators are welcome. 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

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It's nothing but the 90s at noon on the Superstation. I've got some Neil McCoy, Keith Whitley, Dolly Parton on the way. 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
11: Partly sunny today, a high of 78. Tonight, mostly clear, a low of 52. Tomorrow, sunny, a high of 78. Tomorrow night, mostly clear, a low of 48. Friday, mostly sunny, a high of 81. Friday night, a 50% chance of showers and thunderstorms, mostly cloudy, a low of 62. Saturday, a 20% chance of showers, partly sunny, a high of 83. Saturday night, a 40% chance of showers and thunderstorms, mostly cloudy, low of 63. Sunday, a 20% chance of showers with thunderstorms. Storms also possible, partly sunny, a high of 83.
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3: Partly sunny today, a high of 78. Tonight, mostly clear, a low of 52. Tomorrow, sunny, a high of 78. Tomorrow night, mostly clear, a low of 48. Friday, mostly sunny, a high of 81. Friday night, a 50% chance of showers and thunderstorms, mostly cloudy, a low of 62. Saturday, a 20% chance of showers, partly sunny, a high of 83. Saturday night, a 40% chance of showers and thunderstorms, mostly cloudy, low of 63. Sunday, a 20% chance of showers with thunderstorms also possible, partly sunny, a high of 83.
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1: ABC News, I'm Michelle Franzen. In Massachusetts, prosecutors in the murder trial of Lindsey Clancy have rested their rebuttal case. The mother is charged with the killing of her three children, and defense attorneys argue she was suffering from postpartum psychosis. Closing arguments set to begin this week. At least 95 people are confirmed dead, more than 400 others missing following massive flash floods in Nepal, including 47 Americans. Here's ABC's Lama Hassan.
2: We spoke to a Nepalese tour company that confirmed three Americans are missing right now after a massive flash flood triggered a mudslide sweeping through parts of Nepal. The flood was so powerful, so destructive, it washed away everything in its path, villages and damaging roads. The flood hitting early on Wednesday morning, just north of Nepal's capital, Kathmandu.
1: The brewing trade war between the U.S. and Canada showing no signs of ending. Canada vowing retaliatory hikes on American goods starting in September to match U.S. 50% tariffs on Canadian goods. This is ABC News. She was a country music icon, entrepreneur, and American original. Dolly Parton being remembered for her spirited life and legacy. ABC's Will Reeve is in Parton's home state of Tennessee.
3: There are many tributes pouring in here in Pigeon Forge and just miles up the road where Dolly was born, and here at Dollywood, the place synonymous with Dolly Parton. It's her amusement park where she held the title of Dreamer in Chief, and over 3 million people each year visit Dollywood. Undoubtedly, many more will be coming here in the days and weeks and months ahead to pay their respects to the woman who became an icon in these parts here.
1: Dolly Parton was 80. Her family says a memorial will be small and intimate. President Trump ordering flags be flown at half-staff in her honor nationwide. Severe storms are targeting parts of the South and Mid-Atlantic region today. Western states, meantime, still battling extreme heat and wildfires. I'm Michelle Franzen. ABC News.
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privately owned or cash leased land. County committees can only accept LSP applications after notification is received by the National Office of Qualifying Drought. The counties mentioned have all received a D2 status that is presently at over 10 weeks, which authorizes FSA to administer some additional assistance. Please note that due to over 8 weeks of drought, FSA has assistance for transporting water, feed, and livestock in excess of normal due to the drought. If you are transporting, please be sure to be keeping documentation of the days and the amounts of water that is transported to livestock and the miles and type of feed that livestock are hauled. It is best to contact your local FSA office to discuss the documentation that will be needed. For the LSP program, you need to have reported your grazing acreage or late file your acreage report, and then you'll provide your livestock number, kind, type, and weight range to generate the application for you to sign. Please note that for FSA, you will need to have current leases or for you'll have 855s that will be completed by the livestock owner or the majority of the landowners. Those leases must show livestock owners or contract growers to have the proper risk in that grazing acreage. You must complete the application for payment for the LSP program and provide all required supporting documentation no later than March 1st for the 2026 losses. If you have questions about the Livestock Forage Disaster Program or for questions pertaining to any Farm Service Agency loans or programs, please contact your local FSA office. For Wadena and Hubbard County producers, you can give us a call at 218-631-2876, extension 2. FSA staff are available in the Park Rapids office on the second and fourth Wednesdays of the month until 3:30. Thanks and have a great day.

Megan Maroney on the Superstation K106. And Zeke hanging out for a bit here yet with Jelly Roll, Bailey Zimmerman, Alan Jackson. Here's Keith Urban with Carrie Underwood on the Superstation K106.

It's the Superstation K106 at Zeke hanging out today. Now, AI and ChatGPT have a lot of useful things, but I think this may be the best use that I've seen of it so far. Someone asked ChatGPT to list the top 10 snobbiest cities in the state of Minnesota. Because we all have the towns that we just can't stand. Those snobs. Right now, of course, this is all in good fun. Every town has great people, but every town also has some not so great people. They say this list was based on higher incomes, fancier neighborhoods, upscale amenities, and that general feeling of only drinking coffee from a place if it has a logo that you recognize. Number 10 on this list is Orono. Then, kind of a controversial pick for me, Stillwater. At number 9. Now, Stillwater is beautiful. It's historic. It's charming. Is it a little fancy? Yes, but I don't know if Stillwater is snobby. Eden Prairie comes in at number 8. Woodbury at number 7. Delwood at 6. Excelsior at 5. North Oaks at 4. Minnetonka at 3. Wayzata at number 2. And number 1, of course, say it with me, Edina, because you cannot make a Minnesota snob list without adding the king of all snobby towns, the home of the Hornets, Edina, Minnesota. It's like making a tater tot hot dish without using cream of something soup to not have Edina number 1 on this list, because they do have a reputation. They're the cake eaters. They bring private security to the state high school hockey tournament to kick out fans that chant mean things about them. They've got the fancy shops. They've got the schools, the whole thing. It's not science. But I do think that every Minnesotan has at least one town where someone says, oh, you're from there? And you go, oh, okay. So here's what I want to know. What Minnesota town gives off the snobbiest vibe? Specifically, what town from greater Minnesota gives off the snobbiest vibe? Because those 10 are all from the metro. Well, here, I can just ask ChatGPT myself. Which towns from outstate Minnesota are the snobbiest? All right, it's thinking. Oh, no. I don't know if I want to say these. Okay, let's start with number 10, Perham. Perham Yellow Jackets, number 10 on the outstate snobby list. Number 9 is Ely, followed by number 8, Red Wing. Number 7 is the Brainerd Lakes area and Baxter. Resort golf, cabin money, and we're up north, but with a Costco energy is what it says. Detroit Lakes is on here at number 6. Alexandria at number 5, Rochester is number 4, Northfield, number 3, number 2 is Grand Marais and Lutzen, and number 1, the snobbiest vibes in a town for outstate Minnesota, Nisswa, Cross Lake, Breezy Point. The ultimate lake cabin money zone, it says here. Cute boutiques, golf shirts, boats, and people who know exactly what dock slip they're at. How did it do? Did we miss one? Let me know. Shoot me a message on our station's Facebook page.

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13: Partly sunny today, a high of 78. Tonight, mostly clear, a low of 52. Tomorrow, sunny, a high of 78. Tomorrow night, mostly clear, a low of 48. Friday, mostly sunny, a high of 81. Friday night, a 50% chance of showers and thunderstorms, mostly cloudy, a low of 62. Saturday, a 20% chance of showers, partly sunny, a high of 83. Saturday night, a 40% chance of showers and thunderstorms, mostly cloudy, low of 63. Sunday, a 20% chance of showers with thunderstorms also possible, partly sunny, a high of 83. Superstation.

The stripe was white, it was 18 feet from the bow to the stern light. Second hand from a dealer in Atlanta, I rode up with Daddy when he went there to get her.

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3: Partly sunny today, a high of 78. Tonight, mostly clear, a low of 52. Tomorrow, sunny, a high of 78. Tomorrow night, mostly clear, a low of 48. Friday, mostly sunny, a high of 81. Friday night, a 50% chance of showers and thunderstorms, mostly cloudy, a low of 62. Saturday, a 20% chance of showers, partly sunny, a high of 83. Saturday night, a 40% chance of showers and thunderstorms, mostly cloudy, low of 63. Sunday, a 20% chance of showers with thunderstorms also possible, partly sunny, a high of 83.

Ella Langley, Superstation K106. That does it for me, Zeke. Same time, same place tomorrow, 10 to 2, right here on the Superstation K106. CJ jumps in the saddle next. Stick around. Leaving y'all with some Kane Brown on the Superstation K106. Can't wait to hang out again tomorrow. Take it easy.

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4: Turn it up, son. Hi, boy. This is her favorite song, you know that, right? 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Oh, she put her beard down. Here she comes. 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
1: ABC News, I'm Michelle Franzen. Major flash flooding in Nepal blamed for more than 150 deaths, the death toll climbing. Hundreds still missing, including 47 American tourists. Here's ABC's Lama Hassan.
2: A rescue operation is underway. Where this took place near the border with China is a popular destination with tourists. And according to the Nepalese Tourism Board, nearly 400 tourists are missing. The army has urged people to remain on high alert and to stay in safe places.
1: Witness testimony and the evidence portion of the Lindsay Clancy trial in Massachusetts has concluded. The mother is charged with killing her three children in 2023. Her attorneys argue she has postpartum psychosis and didn't receive adequate medical treatment. Closing arguments are next in the trial. Reaction following the death of Dolly Parton stretching around the world. The American icon and superstar singer crossing music and cultural boundaries. Parton's family says a memorial for the 80-year-old legend will be small and intimate. This is ABC News. Meta has reached a tentative landmark settlement with every U.S. state except New Mexico and Florida, stemming from the lawsuit alleging Facebook and Instagram was designed to be addictive to minors. The social media giant agreeing to pay some $18 billion to make major changes to its apps. Here's ABC's Elizabeth Schulze.
3: A default daily time limit of 2 hours for users under the age of 18, a ban on displaying numbers of likes or reactions to users under age 18, a ban on cosmetic procedure image filters, the option for some users under 18 to have a non-personalized feed. That is significant because that gets at algorithmic changes with these platforms.
1: A judge still needs to approve the settlement. British actor Tim Curry has died. The stage, voice, and film actor nominated for 3 Tony Awards, his career spanning 6 decades. He was born in the UK in 1946 and got his start on the stage in the West End, starring in the original production of Hair before moving to Hollywood. Tim Curry was 80 years old. Michelle Franz in ABC News.
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0: A106, the Superstation, Zach John King, get to drinking. I'm CJ Baumgartner, it's 212, 78 degrees in Wadena. How are you doing today? Officially halfway through the work week, and we have a lot of great country music to get you through the end of your workday and get you on home. It's the newest from Riley Green, Think As You Drunk. We got Thomas Rhett, Josh Grayson, and Ella Langley and Morgan Wallen's duet coming up. Superstation K106.
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0: K106, the superstation. That's Ella Langley, Morgan Wallen. I can't love you anymore. 226, 78 degrees in Park Rapids. I'm CJ Baumgartner. Hey, good afternoon. A Dolly Parton news update coming up around 2:55. The president has weighed in and has a way to honor the memory of the queen of country music. We're talking about that around 2:55, so stick around for that update. Superstation K106 weather report coming up in 4 minutes. And, you know, it's great having a kid. It's great having multiple kids, but mainly with my two-year-old, it's fun watching him just learn how the world works and get to learn things for him the very first time. And for me, watching him do it, it's just a really cool thing. Up until the point where you get a text from your wife, and I got this text about 10 minutes ago saying that he got his hand stuck in the garbage can. Like, what am I supposed to do with that? I guess we got to teach him how to not get his hand in the garbage can. Hopefully he's a fast learner and picks up on that. Otherwise, we're going to need to, like, move the garbage can again.
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0: 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CJ Baumgartner giving you the WadenaRadio.com forecast. Sunny today, high of 78 degrees, northwest wind to 15 miles an hour. Tonight, clear skies, overnight low 53. Tomorrow, going to be another great day as we end the month of August. Sunny, high of 78 degrees, northwest wind at 5 to 10 miles an hour. Right now, in Wadena, 78 degrees on the Superstation K106.

0: K106, the Superstation. I'm CJ Baumgartner, 78 degrees in Wadena. 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
13: Superstation K106 weather, CJ Baumgartner giving you the WadenaRadio.com forecast. Sunny today, high of 78 degrees, northwest wind to 15 miles an hour. Tonight, clear skies, overnight low 53. Tomorrow, going to be another great day as we end the month of August. Sunny, high of 78 degrees, northwest wind at 5 to 10 miles an hour. Right now, in Wadena, 78 degrees on the Superstation K106.

0: Superstation K106, Morgan Wallen, Been By Now. I'm CJ Baumgartner. It's 2:57, 78 degrees in Purim. The country music world is still mourning the loss of Dolly Parton, who passed away yesterday at the age of 80. And everybody from all walks of life, there has not been a single person I've seen that has ever had a bad word to say about Dolly Parton. It's an incredible life she has lived and brought everybody together. And even the President of the United States weighed in yesterday on social media, said, quote, "Very sad to report that Dolly Parton, one of the greatest country singers and far beyond ever, has just passed away. This is a true loss for millions of people. There has never been anyone like her and never will. In her honor, I am lowering the American flag throughout the United States for 1 week period, beginning tonight at 6 p.m. Rest in peace, Dolly. The world loves you." And those are nice words from the president there, and something similar to what we all have thought. But, you know, I guess it's just official when the flags are lowered at half staff throughout the next week. And that means for us as well, we are going to honor Dolly Parton throughout the next week. Instead of a daily dose of George, it's a daily dose of Dolly. And it's Dolly Parton's Here You Come Again. Superstation K106.
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1: ABC News, I'm Michelle Franzen. A court hearing set for tomorrow for the Kennedy Center's fate. New court filings by the Justice Department claiming the performing arts facility could face financial fallout and structural decline if a judge blocks renovation plans and Donald Trump's name is not allowed on the facade. ABC's Catherine Falder says more.
2: The Justice Department argues that that actually has benefited the Kennedy Center, Trump's name on the outside of the building, despite reporting from the Washington Post that actually has reported that ticket sales have been down. I'm sure the judge will have questions about that as well.
1: Brian Koberger granted a new hearing in his bid to reverse his guilty plea in the stabbing murders of four Idaho college students in 2022. Koberger initially said he was innocent, but admitted to the killings and pleaded guilty in July 2025. He's serving four consecutive life sentences. A judge setting a new hearing for June of next year. On Wall Street this hour, stocks are mixed in afternoon trading. This is ABC News. Tributes are pouring in from around the world following the death of superstar country legend Dolly Parton. Her seven-decade career crossed music genres and cultural boundaries and also included branching out into charity works and humanitarian projects.
3: Even if Dolly Parton the musician never reached you, Dolly Parton the humanitarian probably did. For decades, she used her fame and fortune to give back. In 1988, she started the Dollywood Foundation with a mission to inspire children in her home county of Sevier, Tennessee.
4: Won't you help me? All of you help me. I think I can. I think I can.
3: The foundation later expanding its reach through initiatives like the Imagination Library, inspired by her father, who could not read or write.
1: ABC's Hannah Batah. Louisiana boasts on its state's license plates. It's a sportsman's paradise. It now may become the latest launch pad for SpaceX rockets. Founder Elon Musk detailing plans for a massive facility along the Gulf Coast. Michelle Franzen, ABC News.
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19: Two.
18: Well, okay, so here's the deal. ESPN is getting rid of the ticker when they are doing college football games this fall. They have made that announcement, and I just can't believe it. So, you know, like when you're watching the football game and then you peek at the bottom of the screen and it has all of the different games that are going on, whether it's football, baseball, basketball, you name it. They have the ticker going along, and they're getting rid of it. They say it is for a cleaner presentation, and they're also saying, look, man, we know you're on your phone looking at stuff anyways. You can search the scores if you want them that bad, to which I say no. I do not like this. I want to be able to have it at the bottom. I don't want to have to be on my phone the entire time. Put it on the bottom of the screen, you cowards. Come on. I mean, seriously, I'm not on my phone all of the time. Only, like, important times, like when I'm at work and stuff like that.
19: Three.
18: Well, Dolly Parton, again, continuing to just have this love overflow for her, whether it's her musical contributions, whether it's her Dollywood library for kids reading. There's a whole bunch of things that makes all realize how much we love Dolly Parton. But of all, her music has to be one of them. There's a great appreciation for what she's done in country music and in music generally. But apparently there is still one more Dolly Parton song that is going to be released. We're going to have to wait a while for it, though.
20: Secret song locked away in Dollywood that will be released in 2045.
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0: 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I'm CJ Baumgartner. 78 degrees in Wadena. 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
0: Superstation K106 weather. CJ Baumgartner giving you the WadenaRadio.com forecast. Sunny today, high of 78 degrees, northwest wind of 15 miles an hour. Tonight, clear skies, overnight low 53. Tomorrow, going to be another great day as we end the month of August. Sunny, high of 78 degrees, northwest wind at 5 to 10 miles an hour. Right now, in Wadena, 78 degrees on the Superstation K106.

0: 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I'm CJ Baumgartner. 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
10: 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CJ Baumgartner giving you the WadenaRadio.com forecast. Sunny today, high of 78 degrees, northwest wind of 15 miles an hour. Tonight, clear skies, overnight low 53. Tomorrow, going to be another great day as we end the month of August. Sunny, high of 78 degrees, northwest wind at 5 to 10 miles an hour. Right now, in Wadena, 78 degrees on the Superstation K106.

0: K106, the Superstation, Morgan Wallen, don't we? It's 356, 78 degrees in Monaga. I'm CJ Baumgartner. Hope you're enjoying your afternoon. We in the country music world, we continue to honor the legacy of Dolly Parton and her contributions to country music and music generally. Of course, Dollywood. Of course, there's also the Dollywood Library, where basically they would mail books to kids, which was awesome as well. And I think the other thing, and this is maybe one of the more underrated parts of Dolly's contributions to society, is the fact that she was just really funny and charismatic. People liked her, and that was really fun. Obviously, people can't say a bad word about her, but she was also just really funny. This is one of my favorite Dolly Parton quotes. She said, quote, "I tried every diet in the book. I tried some that weren't in the book. I tried eating the book. It tasted better than most of the diets." And you know what, Dolly? Same.
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1: ABC News, I'm Michelle Franz, and the death toll rapidly rising in Nepal following catastrophic flooding. More than 150 are dead. More than 400 others are missing, including 47 American tourists. Here's ABC's Lama Hassan.
2: Flood was so powerful, so destructive, it washed away everything in its path, villages and damaging roads. The flood hitting early on Wednesday morning, just north of Nepal's capital, Kathmandu.
1: In Massachusetts, prosecutors in the murder trial of Lindsay Clancy resting their rebuttal case. The mother is charged with the killing of her three children. Defense attorneys argue she was suffering from postpartum psychosis. Closing arguments set to begin tomorrow. Changes coming to Meta in a new tentative landmark settlement. 52 state attorneys general, except for Florida and New Mexico, signing on to the proposal to settle claims that Facebook and Instagram were designed to be addictive and posed a mental health to minors. The social media giant agreeing to pay $18 billion to make major changes and add protections to its apps. This is ABC News. Prince Harry and Meghan reportedly back in Britain after relocating from the U.S. The BBC reporting the couple returned as private citizens and non-working royals. In China, an Olympic-style robot competition winding down and includes a record-setting robot at the World Humanoid Robot Games in Beijing. Britt Clinett, ABC's Britt Clinett, is there.
3: It is a really lively, occasionally chaotic, but impressive event, especially when one robot sprinter clocked 100 meters in 9.39 seconds in an opening heat, faster than Usain Bolt's 9.59 world record. So compared to last year, the robots are performing much better, and it is a visible indicator of just how quick this tech is advancing.
1: Word today, Tim Curry has died. The British stage film and voice actor became a cult favorite in the Rocky Horror Picture Show. In New York City, the cast of the theater revival on Broadway say they will honor Curry at tonight's show. Tim Curry was 80. Michelle Franz on ABC News.
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the Superstation. I'm CJ Baumgartner, 78 degrees in Wadena. 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

0: Superstation, K106, Megan Maroney, Medicine, 424, 78 degrees in Verndale. I'm CJ Baumgartner. Hope you're having a great afternoon. 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
0: 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Clear skies through the overnight, low of 53. Tomorrow sunny, high of 78. Northwest wind 5 to 10 miles an hour. Going to be a real nice day. Tomorrow night, clear skies, a low of 50. Right now in Wadena, 78 degrees on the Superstation K106. 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
5: Superstation K106, I'm CJ Baumgartner. That time of the week again where we check things out over at Miracles Ace Hardware. We're talking with Harry, and end of the season here as we have September not too far away, Harry. Just talk about some of those lawnmowers you got in stock.
6: Hey, CJ. Yeah, as people get ready to put the yard away for the year, school starting back up next week, we've got some great end-of-the-season deals on Husqvarna lawnmowers. We've got 148-inch zero-turn and 254-inch zero-turns. 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So if you're thinking about getting one, get it this year, get a good deal, and you can use it to clean up your lawn and before you put it away for the winter.
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5: Superstation K106 weather. 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Clear skies through the overnight, low of 53. Tomorrow, sunny, going to be beautiful, high of 78, northwest wind 5 to 10 miles an hour. Thursday night, clear skies, overnight low of 50. Right now in Wadena, it's 77 degrees on the Superstation K106.
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K106, the superstation. That's Taylor Swift. I knew it. I knew you. I'm CJ Baumgartner. A few more minutes until we get to 5 o'clock. It's 77 degrees in Browerville this afternoon. How are you doing? We got the superstation K106 Drive at 5 brought to you by West to Central coming up after ABC News at 5 o'clock. And want to remind you that we have our 2026 football preview series that is dropping. I've talked with a whole bunch of schools. It'll be about 15 in total across central Minnesota. We are giving you the preview on everybody's football season. Our video number one that we dropped today, Purim Yellow Jacket football preview that you can find at wadenaradio.com, Superstation K106 mobile app, or by going online to YouTube, where you can search Hubbard Radio Wadena. 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
1: ABC News, I'm Michelle Franzen. Deadly flash flooding in Nepal blamed for more than 150 deaths. Hundreds of others remain missing. ABC's Tom Sufi-Burich has more from the foreign desk.
2: The Nepalese Tourism Board is saying that about 400 tourists are missing right now, including 47 Americans. That gives you a sense of how this could evolve in the coming hours and days. There is complete devastation across a pretty wide area of Nepal, a wall of muddy water packed with debris cascading down through that mountain. Remote area.
1: Witness testimony and the evidence portion of the Lindsay Clancy trial has concluded in Massachusetts. The mother is charged with killing her three children in 2023. Her attorneys argue she had postpartum psychosis and did not receive adequate medical treatment. Closing arguments set to begin tomorrow. The brewing trade war between the U.S. and Canada showing no signs of ending. Canada vowing retaliatory hikes on American goods starting in September. This is ABC News. British actor Tim Curry has died. The stage, voice, and film actor was nominated for 3 Tony Awards in a career that spans 6 decades. ABC's Alex Stone has more on his life and his legacy.
3: Born in the UK in 1946, he got his start on stage in the West End, starring in the original production of Hair in 1968. He then moved on to Hollywood, catching his big break, playing Dr. Frankenfurter in the 1975 cult classic film The Rocky Horror Picture Show. The film was initially ignored by critics and audiences, but developed a second life as a cultural event in the midnight movie space. It was a role he would also play on the Broadway stage.
1: The cast of the Broadway revival tonight says they will honor Curry, who was 80 years old. After nearly 2 weeks, thousands of customers in Gary, Indiana now have had power fully restored. But another wave of storms targeting parts of the Midwest and South could also put them in the path of threats again. Michelle Franzen, ABC News.
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with your 9 to 5, and on the way home, we got the great country music to get you back one song at a time. It's Bailey Zimmerman and Luke Combs, Backup Plan. We got Alan Jackson, George Burge, and Brantley Gilbert all stopping by. 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

0: the country am I in?
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0: K106, the Superstation, the Drive at 5, brought to you by West to Central Brantley Gilbert in a small town throwdown. I'm CJ Baumgartner, about 77 degrees in Purim. And hey, speaking of Purim, we are doing our season preview football series where I've gone around the region. I've talked and still, by the way, have to talk with more area schools, area teams, getting ready for the upcoming football season that kicks off a week from tomorrow, a week from Friday, depending on where you're at, and we kick things off with Purim today. So if you want to get your preseason fill on Purim Yellow Jacket football, talk with Coach Hine, talk with a couple seniors on the team, you want to get the lowdown on what's happening this year with 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Nevis, New York Mills, and more all coming up throughout the next few days into the weekend. And then next week, we have so many football previews to drop from around the area, from Verndale to Pillager to Park Rapids and really everywhere in between. The place to go, though, SportsCal on YouTube and Instagram.
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0: Superstation K106 Weather, CJ Baumgartner giving you the WadenaRadio.com forecast. Clear skies through the overnight, low of 53. Tomorrow, sunny, going to be beautiful, high of 78, northwest wind 5 to 10 miles an hour. Thursday night, clear skies, overnight low of 50. Right now in Wadena, it's 77 degrees on the Superstation K106.
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0: 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I'm CJ Baumgartner. 78 degrees in Wadena. Hope you're enjoying your Wednesday afternoon. 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
8: Superstation K106 weather, CJ Baumgartner giving you the WadenaRadio.com forecast. Clear skies through the overnight, low of 53. Tomorrow, sunny, going to be beautiful, high of 78, northwest wind 5 to 10 miles an hour. Thursday night, clear skies, overnight low of 50. Right now in Wadena, it's 77 degrees on the Superstation K106.
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0: K106, the Superstation, Kenny Chesney, Big Star. On the Drive at 5, brought to you by West Central. That's going to do it for me. I'm CJ Baumgartner, getting out of here for the day. Thanks for spending the end of your workday and ride home with me. I'm going to get out of here. I will see you tomorrow, where again, we'll be another step closer to Friday. Want to remind you, go check out our 2026 Purim football season preview at wadenaradio.com, Superstation, K106 mobile app, SportsCal on Facebook and Instagram, or the Hubbard Radio Wadena YouTube page. And we got a whole lot more football previews dropping over the next couple days. All throughout next week, fall sports is a-coming. See ya!
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1: ABC News, I'm Michelle Franzen. A judge approving the settlement deal reached between Meta and 52 states' attorneys general reached today to settle the claims that Facebook and Instagram posed a mental health threat to minors. The social media giant agreeing to pay $18 billion to make major changes to its apps. Here's ABC's Elizabeth Schulze.
2: A default daily time limit of 2 hours for users under the age of 18. A ban on displaying numbers of likes or reactions to users under age 18. A ban on cosmetic procedure image filters. The option for some users under 18 to have a non-personalized feed, that is significant because that gets at algorithmic changes with these platforms.
1: Flash flooding in Nepal blamed for more than 150 deaths. Hundreds are listed missing, including 47 American tourists. Rescue operations continuing, but bad weather is hampering those efforts. Officials asking tour groups to cancel trips. Severe storms targeting parts of the Midwest and South today. This is ABC News. A tech titan issuing a 6,000-word essay warning the public about the dangers of artificial intelligence.
3: Bill Gates says the computer industry that he championed is now a global threat. Gates saying he's in a state of shock as to why there's not more urgency on AI. He says on Semaphore, self-regulation, championed by so many in the industry and the White House, is not working. And he'll gladly debate anyone opposing mandatory reviews of any AI system that could be weaponized to make new molecules and unleash a pandemic. Wayne Cabot, ABC News.
1: A court hearing set for tomorrow in the Kennedy Center's fate. New court filings by the Justice Department claim the performing arts facility could face financial fallout and structural decline if a judge blocks renovation plans and Donald Trump's name is not allowed on the facade. A man seen harassing and chasing people in Philadelphia wearing a Chucky-style Halloween mask now in custody. The 22-year-old arrested in Las Vegas. He'll be sent back to Philly to face charges. Michelle Franzen, ABC News.
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13: Mostly clear sky tonight with a low around 52 degrees. North-northwest winds 5 to 15 miles per hour become light after midnight. Tomorrow, mostly sunny with a high near 78 once again. Northwest winds at 5 to 10 miles per hour. Thursday night, mostly clear and cooler with a low of 48. Friday should be mostly sunny and a bit warmer with a high of 81. Winds Friday out of the south at 5 to 10 miles per hour.

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1: Mostly clear sky tonight with a low around 52 degrees. North-northwest winds 5 to 15 miles per hour become light after midnight. Tomorrow, mostly sunny with a high near 78 once again. Northwest winds at 5 to 10 miles per hour. Thursday night, mostly clear and cooler with a low of 48. Friday should be mostly sunny and a bit warmer with a high of 81. Winds Friday out of the south at 5 to 10 miles per hour.